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5: All right, so this hour, Disney's linking up with TikTok. We're going to talk about it. Drake is honoring women in Toronto. And yeah, Karol G just gave us a glimpse at what's to come from her next album. I'm DJ Extreme with you. I'm also back in the mix. Let me know what you want to hear on socials at Soy El DJ. How about some Midnight Sun? It's Zara Larson on the move.

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1: All right, so Disney is going all in on TikTok. They just announced a deal where select creators can officially use characters and scenes from Disney, Marvel, Pixar, and Star Wars, with some of those fan-made videos eventually showing up on Disney Plus's virtual Verts feed. Oh, yeah. And here's the twist. Disney previously had that billion-dollar OpenAI partnership tied to Sora before it fell apart. So Mickey Mouse may not be going AI, but apparently he is ready to go viral. It's Beyonce, Jay-Z, Crazy in Love on the move right now.

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1: Ooh, it's time for the On The Move Mixdown once again. Let me know what you want to hear on social media. Let's get it started right now with some Olivia Dean, So Easy to Fall In Love. Got some B.O.B., Huntrix, Omar Courts, Post Malone, and whatever you want to hear on the way on socials at Soy El DJ.

Some Golden Hun tricks on the move. Mixed down right now of DJ Extreme. Let me know what you want to hear on socials at SoyLDJ. We're going to take it down. Slow it down, baby. Slow it down. We're going to Puerto Rico. His name is Omar Courts, and this one is called Coco on the move.

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1: All right, so Karol G gave us a whole new emotional era this week, unveiling the track list for No Me Arrepiento de Sentir Tanto. And these features are huge. They're big. Drake joins her on AI. Bruno Mars is on Still. And judging by titles like Bebiendo Lágrimas, Drinking My Tears, and Alguien Que Te Amaba, Someone That Loved You, oh yeah, Karol is getting vulnerable on this one. We all know it. We see it coming. She said Tropicoqueta was just a vibe. Now grab the tissues, because apparently we're feeling everything on this next album.
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1: Mi gente, I hope you're gearing up for our iHeartRadio Fiesta Latina. It's back at the Kaseya Center in the 305, Miami, Florida. Yes, sir. October 17th. And this lineup is straight fuego. Mike Towers, Farruko, Manuel Turizo, Eladio Carrión, Blessed, Gracie, Floyd Menor, and many, many more all in one stage. And of course, our guy Lin-Manuel Miranda, he's being honored with the iHeartRadio Corazón Latino Award. 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I could have been there. 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And one of the people who's going to be there, it's this one, Farruko. This one's called Ay Dale on the Move.

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2: Welcome to another episode of iHeart's K-pop with JoJo. Oh my God, if you're K-pop stan, spread the word. We do it every weekend right here, right about now. 2 hours, nothing but K-pop and global pop. Let me go ahead and stick this in your head. Coming up next hour, special performance and Q&A with the ladies of AdHeart. So get ready for them. But let's kick everything off with Yeonjun of TXT, who's going to be joining me in the next couple of weeks. More details on that later on.

0: 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Hello. 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
1: Here we go. New track from the ladies of Kiss of Life. And I'm so pumped about this because I haven't seen them in a while. Hope they come back through again soon. This track is called Sweat. Check this. 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

0: Stop, stop.
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1: All right, guys, we're back. It's JoJo on radio. Khalid teamed up with Anyo Soap, who was the speaking voice of Jinu in K-Pop Demon Hunters, although he did sing a little bit in the movie, and his voice is amazing. This is something.

0: You guys having fun?
1: Yeah.
0: Good so far?
2: Yeah.
0: Are you guys having fun too? Hey, what is the biggest pinch me moment you've had so far as a performer?
3: 활동하면서 이게 정말 현실인가 싶었던 놀란 순간이 언제였나요?
1: I would say the last time we were here, we did our At Heart experience, and when we sang dot dot dot and You Me, everyone was like, oh, singing the song back to us. So that would be my pinch me moment.
4: Mm-hmm. Also right Aww. Now.
1: Right, yeah, right now.
4: Aww. Right now too.
0: I'm curious, when did you guys hear your song for the first time on the radio?
3: 처음으로 미국 라디오에서 자신의 노래가 나오는 걸 들으면서 기분이 어떠셨나요?
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6: I'm still amazed when I hear our own songs in Korea, but I'm even more amazed and taken aback when we hear our own songs in the US.
0: I hope I was the one that played it when you heard it. That'd be so cool.
4: Maybe.
6: Thank you.
0: All right, next song we're going to hear is called Dot, Dot, Dot. What can you guys say about this song?
1: Okay, so Dot, Dot, Dot is our R&B song about wanting to reply, and it's about unsaid emotions. So this song, we actually helped to write some of the lyrics with Heartbeat in mind. So yeah, it's like a bit of a fan song.
0: All right, here we go. At Heart, dot, dot, dot. Let's go.
1: Yeah.

0: 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Bomi, take it away.
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Thank you guys for hanging out. Don't forget to follow us, K-Pop with JoJo, on Instagram. That's K-Pop with JoJo on IG. Big shouts to the fellas of Stray Kids. New album just came out called This and That. Of course, from that album, This

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5: All right, guys, we're back. It's JoJo on the radio. This is the iHeartRadio Countdown. Bailey Littrell hanging out. Brian Littrell right there as well. Dude, you debuted, speaking of Bailey, of course, you debuted with a country music vibe, and now So Be It, which we're going to play later on the Countdown, moves you more into this like pop music kind of world kind of vibe. Describe this new chapter, this new era.
6: This is purely 100% authentic me. For the first time, I feel like I'm getting personable with people. I'm vulnerable. I'm actually putting things out that I want to write, not what I think would make my genre or industry happy. It's just more or less like I'm doing this now. That's the luxury I did not have.
5: Are you working on album EP right now?
6: I've got a full-scale record in the works as of right now.
5: Give me details. What can you say? Maybe it's all top secret.
6: We've got about 13 songs. Working on a second single. It's very pretty much everything I was influenced by growing up and what I grew up listening to. So it's very pop R&B driven. And it's going to be fun. It's going to be really fun. This is I get to do upbeat fun music for the first time, and I'm like, oh, this is so different. Like,
5: can you dance better than your dad?
6: Absolutely not.
7: He said, absolutely not.
6: I think, you know what, I could make like the bold claim, be like, oh, it's in there somewhere, right?
5: Somewhere,
6: you know,
5: right.
6: My mother was a gymnast. My father danced before this. No, we're not going to try that.
7: Oh, but man, you're
6: we're going to have to leave it to the unknown.
7: Listen, I hate to dance. You're very athletic, so you can pick it up.
6: You know I can't even watch highlights of us playing any sport. Like, I have to.
5: It's so funny. You know, all right, Bailey Littrell's hanging out. Brian Littrell, of course, hanging out as well. On with the count. Let's do it. Time for an extra track. Yeah, man, this is the iHeartRadio Countdown.
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19: All right, guys, we're back. It's JoJo on the radio. This is the iHeartRadio Countdown. Bailey Littrell is hanging out. Brian Littrell hanging out. I think, Brian, you I think you know this about me. Bailey, I don't think you do. I am obsessed with the paranormal. Ghosts, haunted houses, all that kind of stuff. Been like this since I was a kid. I have a podcast called Paranormalish. I talk to people year-round who've had paranormal encounters. Have either of you ever had, or anybody you know, ever had something you or they would consider a real paranormal encounter?
20: Yes, absolutely.
19: Let's go.
20: This one actually happened very recently.
19: Oh, boy.
20: So my house that I live in with my girlfriend was built in 1906.
19: What could possibly go wrong?
20: Exactly. I've had some family, some friends that have lived there before, and everyone's like, don't move into that house. It's haunted.
19: They actually said that to you.
20: Oh, yes. Like,
19: shut
20: everyone's
19: up.
20: Terrified of it. I personally love it. We were in bed about 2 weeks ago, left the hallway light on, and our door has about tiny little gap like that, so you can still see into the hallway. Had that closed. We're laying in bed. And we just hear someone like walking through the house, but it was like stomping through the house.
19: Oh, God, here we go.
20: And I was thinking like, oh, someone came over for a second. You know, like, this is really late. Like, why is someone at our house at 1 o'clock in the morning? And I looked at her. I was like, did you lock all the doors before we went to bed? And she's like, yes. And I was like, someone is in the house. And we both, I mean, instead
19: of
20: getting...
19: And you both heard it. You
20: both. We both curled up. I'm talking the bed sheets like right here. And we just see... 2 footsteps, like 2 feet outside that door with like the shadow. And it just stayed there. I was like, I'm not opening the door. I'm not turning the hallway light off. Like
19: crap.
20: Nothing is happening. And so we both just literally like huddled into each other and just laid there. And then we look up and the shadow is gone. And so none of us, we were both not going to leave that room, but all night we heard creaks around the bed as if someone was walking around us in our room.
19: What the?
20: So it was really, I was, you know, oh, it's just a tree branch. It's a thing. You know, I'm
19: settling,
20: really freaking out more
19: cool.
20: than my girlfriend was. But yeah, it was very scary.
19: Do you know, have you looked up the history of the house and maybe like, do you have a theory who that is?
20: I've tried to do, you know, best amount of digging I could. And the craziest part is it's really not, there's like nothing to be found. Like we know who built the house.
19: Mm-hmm.
20: We know that history, but for the most part, it was a vacation home back in the day. So it was
19: a doctor
20: who lived in
21: like
20: Atlanta.
21: Like a lake shack.
20: Yeah.
21: Like lake
20: so it
21: home.
20: Was his, it was his small like lake cabin. And yeah, it turned out to, I think some people have probably lived and not made it out of that house over the years.
21: Possibly.
20: It's 120 something.
19: I think they're still walking around. That's what's
22: still walking around.
19: Oh my God. Bailey Littrell right there. Brian Littrell right there. On with the countdown. Let's do it. This is song number 8. Ariana Grande.

0: 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More coming up.
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0: With JoJo Wright.
19: All right, guys, we're back. It's JoJo on the radio. This is the iHeartRadio Countdown. Bailey Littrell's hanging out. Brian Littrell, his dad. I may have heard Backstreet Boy, that whole thing, you know. let me ask you, Bailey, favorite, just talking about Backstreet Boys for a brief sec, what's your favorite Backstreet song?
20: Larger Than Life, for sure.
19: What Backstreet song are you just about sick of?
20: None of them. I don't know. I really seriously don't have a single song that I have like overplayed or been tired of, to be honest with you.
21: Well, you're going to make me cry.
19: What's your favorite Bailey track?
21: Oh, it's really hard. He's got this song called Web of Lies that I love. It's just one of these like emotional, like, how do you say it? It's like an in and out of love relationship, but I don't know how to explain it. It's just something that there's a way that he writes like these negative songs in a positive key that make it happy. But what he's saying is something that's very true.
19: Gotcha.
21: So he just has that musicality of songwriting. So Be It is a great record, but it's kind of like middle of the road of where his album, you know, will land. So, you know, So Be It's a great, I think it's a great summer radio record, but I mean, Web of Lies is a jam. Yeah. The other one, I've Had Enough. I mean, he's got a lot of raw emotion in this album. He talks about a lot of deep stuff that he's been through. I'm just excited for them to hear it. He's got 13 strong songs.
20: They were all like, written in the haunted house. Think about that.
19: That's all I need to
20: ghostly
19: know.
21: He has a very paranormal album.
19: All I need to know, Bailey.
21: It's a paranormal.
19: All right, Bailey Littrell's hanging out. Brian Littrell right there. On with the countdown. Let's do it. This is song number 5.
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19: All right, guys, we're back. It's JoJo on the radio. This is the iHeartRadio Countdown. Bailey Littrell hanging out. Brian Littrell of Backstreet Boys hanging out as well, his father. Hey, Bailey, goals for the remainder of 2026 and into 2027. What are you trying to achieve here?
20: I would love to get another single or two out. And I would love to have this record wrapped and ready for top of 2027.
19: Nice.
20: That would be my goal. And then, you know, club tour. Would love that.
19: And what's left to do on the album? Is it all recorded at the moment as we speak, or still have some?
20: I think every song but one. So we have one more song that we have to button up with, and then officially we'll probably be done, unless, you know, we go back and do some harmonies and more stuff to add to what we have. Yeah. Yeah. But otherwise, we're right there. So it's so exciting.
19: You record at the studio at the house, or where do you guys record at?
20: A little bit everywhere. So we had Vegas for So Be It and a couple other tracks. And then now, home studio, mom and dad's crib.
21: Mom and dad's crib.
20: Yeah. I like to camp out a lot there.
21: Did you say Nashville too?
20: Nashville.
21: He's cut in Vegas, Nashville, and Georgia.
20: Yeah.
19: So top of the year, kind of that's the target, you know?
20: That would be the dream right there.
19: All right, looking out for this new album coming up. We think. Subject to change. You know how that goes. Top of the year. Bailey Littrell, Brian Littrell hanging out on with the Countdown. Let's do it. This is song number 3.
0: Olivia Rodrigo, Drop Dead.

0: That was song number two this week on the iHeartRadio Countdown. What up? It's JoJo on the radio. Bailey Littrell is right there. Brian Littrell, he's right there. A question for both you guys. I'll start with Bailey, of course. Bailey, message to your fans.
1: I owe you guys everything. I love you all so much, and just thank you for sticking with me. And, you know, through all the ups and downs, and to the new fans, thank you for jumping on this train, because I promise I will not let you down.
2: Toot toot.
0: Yeah. Love that. Brian, you wanna throw a message to the ESB fandom?
2: Jeez.
0: And to just, Bailey's fandom as well, you know?
2: Well, I mean, just thank you. Thank you for the ride. Thank you for the journey. It's such a blessing to be able to do something that we love and we're passionate about and be supported in that process. It's great. And being a musician, as hard as it is, it's a lot of dang fun to bring all walks of life together and happy times. So yeah, I mean, the fans are who make you who you are, really. And yeah, we always talk about this. It's not a sprint. It's a marathon.
0: Amen.
2: And, you know, you got to keep pushing, got to like keep treading water. I always tell my guys, keep treading water, because things come back around and the fans make that happen. So we're very gracious of it.
0: All right. Once again, that is Bailey Littrell and Brian Littrell on with the countdown. Let's go. This is song number one.
3: Bruno Mars, Risk It All.

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1: Cat Amp.
0: Hope you're feeling that. What up, it's JoJo on the radio. That's Bailey Littrell and Brian Littrell. A quick recap, So Be It is out now. Album, we're looking at an album, Bailey, you said top of 2027.
2: Yes.
0: If things go according to plan. Because we've been through that so many times. It's going to be top of the year. Wait, it's going to be sooner. It's going to be later. Like, so.
2: Wait, top of 2028. What's going on?
0: Not going to happen. It's going to be 2027. Wait, I can feel it. What else do people need to know, Bailey Littrell, about Bailey Littrell?
2: I am a young, happy but yet tormented artist trying to make his way in this business. And I'm doing this because I love it, but I'm also doing this because this is the one thing that keeps me going.
0: Right.
2: I feel like I've been through a lot of stuff in my life, and not just, related to, my dad's fame or different things. I've seen a lot, and, I want to be a voice and a message for people out there that have seen a lot themselves and been through a lot. So I think my not only purpose is to do this, but it's to let people know who listen to my music going forward that you're enough. No one can.
0: You said, but yeah, that's just special.
1: How do you follow that up? I mean, he's so well diverse. He's very educated. He knows what he wants. He's just got to reach out and grab it. And that's what parents do, here to support him and continue to push him. So I couldn't be more proud.
0: Love it.

0: every interview, fist bump to make it official. Bailey, give him a boom, boom.
1: Get it!
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9: 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It is The Vibe with Tanya Rad and EJ. Tanya is out. We got Gabby stepping in. What's up, Gabby?
10: Hey. Thanks for having me.
9: You know what's interesting is how Tanya gave me so much grief going to Italy. 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
10: I don't think.
9: She's like, I don't know, I may go on vacation, I may not. Look at Tanya, living her best life over in Italy. But you got us, we're going to rock. DJ Triple XL is here. We got the kickoff mix. Let's go. It is The Vibe, y'all. For just a

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17: Yo, DJ XXL is back, man. It is The Vibe with Tani Rad and EJ. Tani is out. Gabby Diaz is holding down the fort.
18: I'm here.
17: You ready to get this viral mix popping?
18: Of course. Let's

0: DJ Triple XL, man. It's not the viral mix on the vibe with Tiny Rad and EJ. I gotta tell you, I feel like this one right here definitely makes me feel like I think of the World Cup every time I hear it.
1: Every time.
0: Even though I had no idea what was going on during the World Cup.

0: Alex Warren is here. So what have you been up to? I feel like we just chatted a couple of months ago.
1: I've been on tour.
0: What's been going on? Tell me all the tea, please.
1: I wish I could tell you. I've been like world domination. I've literally just been, I played a show every night for the last 6 months. And after that, I had 7 days off. And those 7 days, I just surfed all day and ate burritos. I've gained 7 pounds in the last 10 days off California burritos. And in San Diego, they have something called Cardiff Crack, which is like this slow-braised tri-tip, and they throw it in with French fries and sour cream and cheese and guacamole, and I eat that every day.
0: That's the first time I had a California burrito down in San Diego. Yep. One of the best burritos that I've ever had.
1: Best burritos. Yeah. So I've just been learning Spanish and eating burritos and surfing.
0: On Duolingo?
1: No, I have a profesora in Medellin, Colombia.
0: Get out of here!
1: Sí, está aprendiendo español mucho.
0: Listen, tell me about the tour life, please. How was that?
1: It's the best. You know, you obviously have your days where you're sick, or maybe you just have like a really bad day and you're like, wow. But like, it's the best. And then you step back on stage and you see 15,000 people. Like, you have to think, right? People made travel plans. They dressed up. They made signs. They spent the time and the energy to come. The energy is electric. And any mood that you're in before you get on stage is changed.
0: Yeah, we got more with Alex Warren next.

0: With Tanya Red and EJ, Alex Warren is here. Let me tell you something. We just got finished talking about you being on tour, but there has to be something about that energy that you feel when you are on stage and the energy that you get back from the people. It feels good, right?
1: I mean, they're there for, it's like a trance, is the way I view it, right? Like, you go to a comedy show and you want to laugh. You go to a magic show and you want to be amazed.
0: Mm-hmm.
1: You go to a music show, like you go to someone playing a concert, you want all of it.
0: Yeah.
1: You want every single feeling. You want to feel the nostalgia from a song that you made. Like, you listen to a song and you're in the car and it's on the radio.
0: Right.
1: What happens to you while you're listening to that song? Maybe you just had a breakup. Maybe you just lost someone. Maybe you just found... You're in the car on a first date with the person who's about to be your husband or your wife.
0: Mm-hmm.
1: That song is a key memory. That song might be the memory. Maybe you fell in love with someone. You sent them the song of mine. And you go, this is how I feel about you. Now, that song is latched to that relationship, good or bad.
0: Yeah.
1: And people who go to a show want to feel what they felt when they heard that song for the first time. Every time I listen to Noah Kahan, I think about... putting the windows down and blasting the song while Ordinary was doing well, because that was what all I listened to. So whenever I hear a Noah Kahan song, I think of a moment in my life that was exciting. I want to feel that when I go to that show.
0: Were you over the fact, because you said you were, when Ordinary was huge, you were in the car listening to Noah Kahan.
1: Uh-huh.
0: Were you just overhearing Ordinary all the time?
1: No, because I hadn't heard it until it was kind of like later, which is so funny because everyone's like, oh, I can't stop hearing the song. It's like, I still haven't heard it. I heard Ordinary for the first time, like, out and about. Someone's like, oh, it's going to be on the radio. Or someone's it's on the radio, go play it. Like, but I'm saying I didn't mean to hear it, and I was just walking around and just randomly heard it. It took 9 months.
0: 9 months?
1: 9 months until I randomly heard the song. So
0: and
1: I was like...
0: Where were you?
1: I was walking in New York, and some random restaurant was playing it outside. And I walked past, I go, that's my song. And then I heard it in the airport later. And then after I heard it once, I couldn't stop hearing it.
0: Yeah.
1: I couldn't stop hearing it. And I was like, okay, that makes sense.
0: Yeah, we got more with Alex Warren next on The Vibe.
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0: Yo, what is the vibe with Tanya Redd and EJ? We are here with Alex Warren. So you were on tour for a lot of months. How did you have time to write an album?
1: I had a month or two off, give or take. And then I started the album then. And it was like November of last year. And then this entire year, I just in between shows or in between everything, I just finished it. So it's been like a good, you know, there's some songs on it I wrote before Ordinary, funny enough.
0: Oh, really?
1: Yeah.
0: Did they just not make the cut before?
1: It's not that they didn't make the cut. They weren't finished.
0: Oh, okay. Yeah.
1: So, like, for me, I always knew I was making a sophomore album the year after. And so I saved a lot of songs that I thought maybe fit that vibe more.
0: Is it easy to walk away from a song and then come back to it?
1: Yeah.
0: It is.
1: Out of the 50 songs I've written with my friends, because I only write with my friends, we haven't used two of them. Every song that we've written, we've used. It's pretty cool.
0: That's amazing. That must be a great writing session when you go in there and you're just literally working with your friends for a great amount of time.
1: They know everything about me. And also, like, I've watched us get better. They've gotten better. We've gotten better. It's just the coolest vibe ever.
0: All right, here we go. Let's get on some Alex Warren right here. Rescuer is on the vibe. Go.

0: Tanya Rad and EJ. We are here with Alex Warren. So let us know, what are you working on next?
1: I've just been touring, dude. Honestly, okay. I have the album coming out August 28th, which I'm really excited about. And I don't know. I honestly, I don't have any stress or pressure with it. I think a lot of people, the main question they ask is like, are you stressed after having, you know, a first one that is theoretically somewhat successful? And for me, I just really, really, really want people to hear these songs, you know?
2: I appreciate you coming in.
1: I appreciate you.
0: I could have talked for another 45 minutes, by the way.
1: You and I are dangerous, and I know why they put us at the end. It's because they know that we could talk for hours.
0: No, I could have talked for an extra 45 minutes,
1: but people got 4 hours. I'm not kidding.
0: People got antsy, and, you know, I just wanted to wrap this up. So thank you so much for coming in.
1: Dude, we need to, like, off-work talk.
0: Please.
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0: and EJ. I don't know about you, but I feel like there's been a lot of new songs that's been dropping recently, and I wonder if it's because people are getting ready for the fall, like those fall releases, fall drops, you know what I mean?
1: Yeah, I mean, Q4 is upon us, so.
0: Oh, don't remind me. You know what's funny?
1: Just saying.
0: I don't know why it feels like this year just, like, flew by so fast. Like, it had some place to be.
1: No, honestly, the fact that we are already in August when I feel like it was March, like, 5 minutes ago, it's kind of crazy how fast it's just
0: literally
1: flying.
0: Just blinked and it's over and done with. But you know, I cannot wait for some of the music releases that's going to be dropping. Of course, we got Ariana Grande's new album, Alex Warren's going to be dropping a new album. We got a lot popping off in the new music spotlight, but first, some Bruno Mars, Risk It All on The Vibe.

0: Conrad and EJ. Shout out to Ariana Grande announcing that she's going to take a step back from the public eye after
1: that
0: the
1: was
0: tour.
1: Planned.
0: Right, you know, because a lot of people are starting to think that it was something that was just like a rash decision that she made, being as though people just keep talking about her. But she said it was a planned hiatus.
1: Right, exactly. Like, she's like, I mean, honestly, it kind of makes sense if you think about it. The girl's been working nonstop. So yeah. It makes a lot of sense that this break was planned. And she, of course, let everybody know during one of the tour stops. I think she was in Chicago when she, like, let everybody know. So I love it. And the album is incredible.
0: It really is. Shout out to Ariana Grande.

0: with Tanya Rad and EJ. So I've been having the time of my life hanging out with Kylie Cantrell. She did an interview last week here on The Vibe. We just did a Zoom a couple of weeks ago. And nice. She is just so dope. Like, this whole EP, Valley Girl Problems, that she has out right now is just so vulnerable. And we were talking about, like, if it's hard to be vulnerable in music. And she was basically saying, not really, because it's like her therapy. Which is interesting, right? How writing a song can be therapeutic for some folks.
1: Yeah, I think a lot of artists say that too. Like, you know, like, yeah, whenever I'm writing anything or creating any type of music, obviously I feel like you have to have some sort of life experience to go through it. So the fact that they could like write it out and it feels like released in a way, why not?
0: Absolutely. Kylie Cantrell, let's

0: It is The Vibe with Tanya Rad and EJ. Tanya's out. We got Gabby Diaz holding it down. So Gabby and I have 50-11 jobs together. Yep. We were just talking about how Karol G is literally on her way to icon status. Don't you think?
1: Totally. I mean, the fact that she's dropped this new album and just the features. I mean, she's on a tour right now. That is incredible. Like, just seeing everything on social so far has been nuts. I can't wait to check her out. So, yeah.
0: Shout out to Karol G. You know her album just dropped. Let's go.
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1: What's up, LA? Yeah. 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

0: the Vibe with Tanya Redd and EJ. I don't know how I feel about this. So the steakhouse in South Florida is turning heads with a dress code that involves no clothes at all. On the first Monday of every month, Class Sori Steakhouse in Hollywood, Florida holds a special evening where guests can enjoy a fancy meal while completely naked. Now, tickets run $250. I know. $250 for men, $150 for women, and $300 for couples. And the restaurant expected around 20 people for its latest event. I don't understand how people just want to be all out there naked eating steak. Absolutely not.
1: No. This just does not sound fun to me, like, at all. I'm cool. I'd rather eat steak naked in the privacy of my own home.
0: Please. I don't like to eat anything naked. Because you want to know why? Because food is hot. And I don't need food dropping on places that it should not be dropping. You feel me?
1: I don't know why that was so funny. I don't like to eat anything naked.
0: Absolutely not. You know, like, how people just be walking around their house naked and eating stuff? No, yes. Absolutely not. Crumbs, food, absolutely not. Immediately, no.
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0: My people out there, my Starbucks girlies and Starbucks boys, did you see how they announced when the pumpkin spice latte is going to be returning?
1: Oh, Lord, already. I mean, you said it. Fall is upon us.
0: We'll talk about it after Malcolm Todd and earrings on the vibe.

0: what is the vibe with Tanya Red and EJ? Okay, so we were just talking about it at the top of the show. Basically, how all of these corporations and places are already like starting the changeover when it comes to like fall weather. You start to see back to school commercials and things of the like. Well, Starbucks just announced when the pumpkin spice latte is returning to menus, and guess when?
1: When?
0: August 25th.
1: I was like, tomorrow.
0: You know what's funny? I've never had a pumpkin spice latte.
1: Me neither, and I'm okay with it. I just feel like because it's so popular, I'm like trying to rebel and be like, I'm not trying it! No! Take your pumpkin spice and shove it!
0: That's so funny because I've never had a pumpkin spice latte. I just don't want like the warm spice milk. I can't. Mm-mm.

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8: 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And DJ Triple XL is back with the pop mix. You ready?
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0: so excited. Alex Warren is here. So what have you been up to? I feel like we just chatted a couple of months ago.
1: I've been on tour.
0: What's been going on? Tell me all the tea, please.
1: I wish I could tell you. I've been like world domination. I've literally just been, I played a show every night for the last 6 months. And after that, I had 7 days off. And those 7 days, I just surfed all day and ate burritos. I've gained 7 pounds in the last 10 days off California burritos. And in San Diego, they have something called Cardiff Crack, which is like this slow braised tri-tip, and they throw it in with French fries and sour cream and cheese and guacamole, and I eat it every day.
0: That's the first time I had a California burrito down in San Diego. Yep. One of the best burritos that I've ever had.
1: Best burritos. Yeah. So I've just been learning Spanish and eating burritos and surfing.
0: On Duolingo?
1: No, I have a profesora in Medellin, Colombia.
0: Get out of here! Sí,
1: he estado aprendiendo español mucho.
0: Listen, tell me about the tour life, please. How was that?
1: It's the best. You know, you obviously have your days where you're sick, or maybe you just have like a really bad day and you're like, wow. But like, it's the best. The minute you step back on stage and you see 15,000 people, like, you have to think, right? People made travel plans. They dressed up. They made signs. They spent the time and the energy the energy is electric. And any mood that you're in before you get on stage is changed.
0: Yeah, we got more with Alex Warren next. But first, let's get on some Sabrina Carpenter.

0: with Tiny Red and EJ. Alex Warren is here. Let me tell you something. We just got finished talking about you being on tour, but there has to be something about that energy that you feel when you are on stage and the energy that you get back from the people. It feels good, right?
1: I mean, they're there for, it's like a trance is the way I view it, right? Like, you go to a comedy show and you want to laugh. You go to a magic show and you want to be amazed.
0: Mm-hmm.
1: You go to a music show, like you go to someone playing a concert, you want all of it.
0: Yeah.
1: You want every single feeling. You want to feel the nostalgia from a song that you made. Like, you listen to a song and you're in the car and it's mm-hmm. on the radio.
0: Right.
1: What happens to you while you're listening to that song? Maybe you just had a breakup. Maybe
0: Correct.
1: You just lost someone. Maybe you just found... You're in the car on a first date with the person who's about to be your husband or your wife.
0: Mm-hmm.
1: That song is a key memory. That song might be the memory. Maybe you fell in love with someone. You sent them the song of mine. And you go, this is how I feel about you. Now, that song is latched to that relationship, good or bad.
0: Yeah.
1: And people who go to a show want to feel what they felt when they heard that song for the first time. Every time I listen to Noah Kahan, I think about... putting the windows down and blasting the song while Ordinary was doing well, because that was what all I listened to. So whenever I hear a Noah Kahan song, I think of a moment in my life that was exciting. I want to feel that when I go to that show.
0: Were you over the fact, because you said you were, when Ordinary was huge, you were in the car listening to Noah Kahan.
1: Uh-huh.
0: Were you just overhearing Ordinary all the time?
1: No, because I hadn't heard it until it was kind of like later, which is so funny because... Mm-hmm. Everyone's like, oh, I can't stop hearing the song. It's like, I still haven't heard it. I heard Ordinary for the first time, like, out and about. Someone's like, oh, it's going to be on the radio. Or someone's it's on the radio, go play it. Like, but I'm saying I didn't mean to hear it, and I was just walking around and just randomly heard it. It took 9 months.
0: 9 months?
1: 9 months until I randomly heard the song. So I was like...
0: Where were you?
1: I was walking in New York, and some random restaurant was playing it outside. And I walked past, I go, that's my song. And then I heard it in the airport later. And then after I heard it once, I couldn't stop hearing it.
0: Yeah.
1: I couldn't stop hearing it. And I was like, okay, that makes sense.
0: Yeah, we got more with Alex Warren next on The Vibe.
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0: Yo, what is the vibe with Tanya Rad and EJ? We are here with Alex Warren. So you were on tour for a lot of months. How did you have time to write an album?
1: I had a month or two off, give or take. And then I started the album then. And it was like November of last year. And then this entire year, I just in between shows or in between everything, I just finished it. So it's been like a good, you know, there's some songs on it I wrote before Ordinary, funny enough.
0: Oh, really?
1: Yeah.
0: Did they just not make the cut before?
1: It's not that they didn't make the cut. They weren't finished.
0: Oh, okay. Yeah.
1: So like, for me, I always knew I was making a sophomore album the year after. And so I saved a lot of songs that I thought maybe fit that vibe more.
0: Is it easy to walk away from a song and then come back to it?
1: Yeah.
0: It is.
1: Out of the 50 songs I've written with my friends, because I only write with my friends, we haven't used two of them. Every song that we've written, we've used. It's pretty cool.
0: That's amazing. That must be a great writing session when you go in there and you're just literally working with your friends for a great amount of time.
1: They know everything about me. And also, like, I've watched us get better. They've gotten better. We've gotten better. It's just the coolest vibe ever.
0: Yo, we got more with Alex Warren in just a few. But first, Bella Kay, I love it, I love it, I love it on The Vibe. I like

0: Yo, what is the vibe with Tanya Rad and EJ? We are here with Alex Warren. So let us know, what are you working on next?
1: I've just been touring, dude. Honestly, okay. I have the album coming out August 28th, which I'm really excited about. And I don't know. I honestly, I don't have any stress or pressure with it. I think a lot of people, the main question they ask is like, are you stressed after having, you know, a first one that is theoretically somewhat successful? And for me, I just really, really, really want people to hear these songs, you know?
2: That's it. Appreciate you coming in.
1: I appreciate you.
0: I could have talked for another 45 minutes, by the way.
1: You and I are dangerous, and I know why they put us at the end. It's because they know that we could talk for hours.
0: No, I could have talked for an extra 45 minutes.
1: I could talk to you for 4 hours. I'm not kidding.
0: People got antsy, and, you know, I just wanted to wrap this up. So thank you so much for coming in.
1: Dude, we need to, like, off-work talk.
0: Please.
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0: Tanya's out. We got Gabby Diaz holding it down. Have you ever been to a Teddy Swims concert before?
1: I have not, but the man just announced a tour, so I might have to stop by.
0: Let me tell you something. It's going to be one of the most entertaining experiences that you've ever experienced. That's how good it is.
1: Oh, I love it. And he's so funny. I love talking to him. He's come by a couple times, so.
0: Shout out to our guy, Teddy Swims, Mr. Noah.

0: Yo, it is The Vibe with Tanya Rad and EJ. I am super excited. September 18th and the 19th cannot get here soon enough. You know what I'm talking about?
1: Honestly. Yep, our iHeartRadio Music Festival is going down in Las Vegas. And let me tell you, this lineup is stacked.
0: Ooh, we got to go and see Cardi. We have to go see Cardi.
1: I want to see some of that.
0: We got to
1: see Weezer, too.
0: I didn't know you were alt-girly.
1: I love me some alt music every now and again. And when I saw that Weezer was on the bill, I was like, oh, okay, I really need to go to this.
0: Bruh,
1: I really
0: need to pull that. Le Sserafim's going to be there on Saturday. There's still tickets left for Saturday. AXS.com if you want to get yours. Benson Boone's going to be there. The Time of My Life.

0: Kiki keep a job, Hallmark? Because she got some news.
1: Yeah, she did. She's actually going to be hosting The Voice, but they're actually bringing The Voice kind of different. Mm-hmm. They're featuring several twists, okay, because it looks like it's going to be more celebrity influencer driven, I guess.
0: It's almost like their version of Dancing with the Stars when you think about it.
1: Okay, that's cool. That's a cool way to put it. And yeah. Carson Daly normally hosts, and he actually is a producer on the show, and he hosts, like, he'll host, like, the upcoming future seasons, but mm-hmm. with this, Kiki is stepping in, and I'm excited for her.
0: Yeah, it's gonna be dropping spring 2027, and you know she's gonna be entertaining as all hell. So shout out to Kiki.
1: For sure. It's the

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0: and EJ. So this couple was caught in the act, an intimate act, at an IKEA showroom in the bed in front of customers. This is wild. Yeah. This video was first shared on social media in July, and it shows a man and a woman lying together on one of the showroom mattresses in the bedding section, kissing and touching. The woman who recorded it said that she's been shopping with her family when a child noticed the pair and called the scene disgusting. She criticized the couple for acting like they had no idea other shoppers were around, including families and kids. How are you going? I don't understand. How do you do something like this out in the public where people can see you? This is so inappropriate.
1: Right. That's the part there. And it's like you're in a public store.
0: Right.
1: And IKEA is a furniture store. So, yes, there is going to be beds there. And stop acting like you didn't know that. Like, I don't know.
0: I just think people be doing stuff for the sake of doing stuff and just wanting to, like, get noticed and watch. That's why I feel like people do that.
1: Right. Film me so I can go viral.
0: Idiots. For real. Olivia Rodrigo, stupid song on the vibe.

0: Yo, what is the vibe with Tiny Rad and EJ? And just like that, it is time to go.
1: Thank you so much for holding it.
0: Of course. Thank you so much for being here. The Gabby Diaz. We will talk to you next week and be safe, y'all.

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2: So normally I don't like to compare artists, but when I hear this song, sometimes I get like a little Selena vibe, and I mean that as a compliment. It's Karol G, Bruno Mars, still on Kiss.

0: That's the latest from Karol G. Bruno Mars right there. 102.7 KISS FM, LA's number one hit music station. This is Natalia. What up, my late nighters? Hey, let me ask you, have you ever gotten something for free because you, I don't know, just like did a little bit of flirting? Jen out in Seal Beach, what about you?
1: Oh, so this is really bad. But when I was younger, I would take my car to this one garage that I knew that the guys thought I was cute, and I'd always get free oil changes.
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We'll be right there. We're like waiting for you to say it. It's Ariana Grande. Hate that I made you love me. Kiss.

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2: Well, Ed Sheeran took over SoFi Stadium over the weekend, and he did say this is his last tour for a long time. And I'm so sad. This is him with Martin Garrix. It's Repeated on KISS. 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
0: Oh, it was level 3, right?

So it's less than 20 days until Olivia Rodrigo has her very own music festival kickoff, Daisy Chain Fields. I am so excited for this, and I love everything that she is going to have there. I want to see this one live. It's Drop Dead on Kiss.

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0: All right, let me tell you, I just did a little bit of back to school shopping for my son online. I hope it shows up in time, but also, like, gosh, it's expensive. This is why Ryan Seacrest is hooking you up with $500 in back-to-school cash. What's up? It's 102.7 KISS FM, LA's number one hit music station. This is Natalia. 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Whether you are a student yourself, you're a parent, you're a teacher. I know the teachers need that money as well. This is all thanks to Ford, so make sure to check in with Ryan later this morning for a chance to win $500. It's KISS.
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2: I really got to find a way to get some tickets to see Teddy Swims when he takes over the Kia Forum November 18th. It's just like he sounds so good live, and I really, really love this one. 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

0: So I definitely believe in manifesting things into your life. Like the things that you want, you got to say it out loud. You got to think it. You got to wish it, all the things, right? Well, did you see over the weekend that Michael B. Jordan and Ray might have gone on a date at a theme park? At least that's what I want it to be. I want it to be this date. I want her to manifest that husband. And ooh, that is a husband to manifest right there. Michael B. Jordan, good job. Now, if it wasn't a date and it was just a group hang, I don't know. Maybe it was something there. Maybe they were being set up. But I'm here for it because I want them to get married. I think that would be so cute. All right, stay right here. Coming up on the way for you, Tame Impala, Jenny, also some Taylor Swift next on Kiss.
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2: 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This is Olivia Rodrigo. 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

0: going to the Dodger game later today? Yeah, our Dodgers are back in town. What's up? It's 102.7 KISS FM, LA's number one hit music station. This is Natalia. You know me. I love my Dodgers. And our back-to-back world champion Dodgers are going to be taking on the Kansas City Royals today. First pitch at 7 o'clock. If you're riding around, you can always listen on AM 570 LA Sports and stream on the iHeart app live from the Galpin Ford broadcast booth. I'm actually going to be there Wednesday night. So if you are going to be there that same night too, hit me up on Instagram at Hey Natalia, and maybe we could say hi, right? All right, stay right here. More music coming up on the way for you. I got some Ariana Grande and also some Raven Lynae next on KISS.
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0: 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I got Joseph out in Long Beach. What's up?
1: I just wanted to say hi and request a song.
0: Yeah, of course. 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
1: Ooh, Drop Dead by Olivia Rodrigo is a good one.
0: Oh, most definitely. I'll get that on for you soon. It's Kiss.

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2: 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This is him with Martin Garrix. It's Repeat It on KISS.

said later this week it's going to start to cool down. Oh, we need it, right? It's been so hot. Make sure you're hydrating later today. Make sure you're taking care of your kids and your pets, right? But my goodness, like, I need the burr months to be here. It's 102.7 KISS FM.

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1: 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Keep us on till the end, till 10. 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
1: So every week we do a second date update, and this one is pretty clear to me. Anyway, Rodney reached out to us, and he said, hey, I met this girl on Hinge. Our first date was great. A call comes in from his mom, and he sent it to voicemail. And then she, Marlene in this case, started acting differently. Rodney, are you ready? It's a second date update. We're making the call. We got Marlene. We're going to find out why she changed her mood and blew you off after you sent your mother's call on the date into voicemail. Okay, you ready?
2: Let's go for it.
1: Okay, please don't say anything, Rodney. Let us get through this. Marlene, thank you so much for coming on. You're on Kiss FM. Ryan Seacrest, Sisney, Tanya, everybody is here. How are you?
3: I'm good. Thank you.
1: Good. So we're calling about Hinge. Wow, what a great place to meet people. And I think you met a guy, right? Named Rodney?
3: Yes, I did. Wait, did he ask you to find out why I shut him down?
1: Yeah.
4: Yeah, basically.
1: So, but why did you go out with Rodney first? How was the date?
3: I mean, Rodney is nice. He's very handsome, and we actually had a good back and forth on Hinge. And the date was nice until I had to leave.
1: Why? What happened? Why'd you leave in the middle of the date?
3: It was his lock screen.
2: What? Which my lock screen?
3: Yeah. Oh my god. Yeah. Your lock screen.
1: What was his lock screen?
2: I'm sorry, what?
3: Seriously? Hey,
1: hold on.
3: It was the photo on your lock screen.
5: What is it?
2: All right, but like I know it's got my son on it, but I told you I have a son. I said it very clearly.
3: Yeah, you did, but the photo is of your son and your ex, right?
5: Oh, come on, Rod.
1: Your son's mom?
2: Yeah. It's me and my ex, my son's mom, and me. So what?
3: Well, I honestly felt like it was like, I wish we were still together kind of photo, you know? Like, I would have expected a picture of your son, but never like you and your ex. And I just don't think like you're ready for something new.
2: Oh, I haven't gotten around to changing it yet.
5: Then maybe it's too soon.
1: I have some thoughts here. First off, Marlene, one thing I've learned in life, you cannot jump to conclusions. You really don't know the context of why that is still on his phone. It is the mother of his son. I don't know when they broke up, but it is almost respectful that he appreciates this woman that he had a relationship with that brought this beautiful boy into the world. So maybe that's how he looks at it.
3: I don't know. I had to follow my instinct on this one. It just felt like it was like it's too fresh. Like
5: you're so wrong about this.
3: He's not ready
5: to
3: be out there. I don't know.
5: You're so wrong. He can have respect. And all of those things, but he doesn't need to have it on his cell phone when he's dating other people. It's so weird.
1: They just met on Hinge at first date.
5: That's a first date.
6: Yeah, but he's looking at his ex multiple times.
5: Hundreds of times a day.
6: Throughout the day.
1: But Marlene, getting up and just like leaving probably wasn't the best way to handle it.
3: I mean, I totally understand. I just have to follow my instinct. And I felt like he's just not ready to date, and I shouldn't have been there. It's a waste of my time.
5: You're so wrong.
1: I disagree. Well, I mean, look, if... Okay. Marlene is out. Rodney, I don't think that this is... Look.
6: Take this as a learning experience.
1: All right. Nah. Well, thanks. This is not going to work out, but I don't think, Rodney, you're in the wrong. Marlene, I wish you would just, like, asked him about it. Anyway, you're on Kiss FM.
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2: 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So this is incredible. So Mikayla in the back room is on Raya Royo.
3: Yeah.
2: And she met a guy and then saw the guy in a huge TV show. Isn't that right?
3: Yeah, that's right.
2: And he's hot. Are they going out?
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0: this is only in LA that this can happen. 102.7 Kiss FM, right? You know, in the back room, we're always trying to help out Michaela because she is just a catch. She's a catch, right? So she's, and she's picky, which is good. So she's on all the dating apps, and you went on the Raya?
1: I think it's Raya.
0: Okay, fine. And this one has, you know, decent quality people, good looking people. And from what I understand, you swiped or you connected with a guy, right?
1: Yep. I connected with a guy. We matched.
0: And did you correspond? Did you talk? Did you communicate?
1: Yeah. And then I was ghosted. And then I ran into him at a bar. I didn't say anything. I think we might have talked
0: about this.
1: This is incredible.
0: Yeah. Go ahead.
1: And then I'm watching Love Story. And who pops up on my screen but him? And I was like,
0: so Love Story is the JFK, Carolyn Bessette story, fictionalized. Ryan Murphy produced it. And there's only two guys that I actually have to turn away from the screen when they're on because they're so gorgeous. And that's JFK. And then the underwear model. Did you match with the Calvin Klein underwear model?
1: Yes.
2: That was him.
1: It was him.
0: He is so hot.
2: Yeah.
0: He is so ripped.
2: I mean, and just naked.
0: Yeah. So you were talking to him, and then all of a sudden you've never met him, but then you see him on this show, naked, basically. What was your only in LA reaction?
1: I mean, I was bitter that he ghosted me, but I was like, yeah, I mean, he's good looking. Who knows what would have happened, but I'll never know.
0: Well, see, I wouldn't even care if he ghosted. The fact that he was just into it for a minute.
1: Yeah.
0: Raises like the whole thing for you.
2: Yeah.
0: Right?
1: Yes.
0: I mean, wouldn't you be excited if somebody, he basically is like the dark haired Marky Mark in Calvin Klein underwear.
1: Oh,
0: right?
1: True.
2: Exactly.
0: Mm-hmm. So can you follow up? Can you push harder now that he's on that show?
2: That's what I'm saying. Reach back out.
1: Okay, no? I'll try. Yeah.
0: You have to for us. he really is. He's ripped, right? And he looks like a young JFK.
1: He does.
0: But you don't seem so excited. I was really excited when Mark told me this happened.
1: I mean, I am, but like he ghosted me. Like maybe he met somebody else. I'm like, who knows?
0: Of course he met somebody else. He's the hottest guy ever. He's meeting all kinds of people. You got to go in on that.
2: Yeah.
0: Like Tanya, if you met this guy when you were doing on Hinge stuff, would you pursue if he ghosted?
3: Oh my, yes, 1,000%. Yeah, I got ghosted by Josh Groban and I doubled, triple, quadruple messaged him to try to get back in and it did not happen.
0: This is how, if you have not seen this, it's called Love Story.
2: Yeah.
0: And it's about, you know, that relationship between, it, very interesting, JFK Jr. And Carolyn Bessette. And then there's, Carolyn works for Calvin Klein at the time.
2: Mm-hmm.
0: And they are doing their Marky Mark underwear campaign. And this guy comes on the screen, and I might have been watching with someone that was female. And every time he came on, I would distract with conversation. Like, should we eat pretzels in the kitchen? You want a snack? I didn't want her to see him.
3: Pin in that.
2: Yeah, what?
3: Yeah.
2: Ooh.
3: Spoiler alert.
0: Well, okay. So can we just to move on? What can be your next move for you to at least get him to respond and get him on our show? Do it for the show.
2: Oh, that's a good angle.
1: That is. But what do I say?
2: Hey.
0: You say Ryan Seacrest thought you were so sexy, and he wants to talk to you about all of it.
2: Yes, yes, yes. And you must come in.
1: Okay.
0: Yeah, in your Calvin Klein.
2: Look, okay, he doesn't have to be in the Calvin Klein.
0: Yeah, yeah, come on, guys. I mean, Sophia, you would love it, right?
3: I would. I'm ready for it.
2: He would sit right in that chair.
0: Oh my gosh. This, Michaela, for the show, please.
1: Okay,
0: do something about this. Don't let this just like pass by like, oh, he goes to me. That's it. No.
2: No.
0: This guy is a 12.
1: I cannot believe we're talking about this. I'm embarrassed.
0: Only in LA. Coming up next, Back to School Cash, Kiss FM.
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We're all on Kiss FM. We are here. Are you? Well, if you hear us, you are. Thanks for being with us. The 10th day of August, and some schools already back.

0: 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It is Kiss FM. Seacrest, Sissany, Tanya, Ruby, Michaela, new intern Bella. Mark, have I missed anyone?
1: I mean, there's Tubbs, Para.
0: Tubbs, sorry. Tubbs, honorable mention. Dang. Here we are, back at it. We had a little breather from each other. It's always great to take a break from the people you speak to more often in your life than anybody else on the planet.
2: I don't think so.
0: Well, of course you don't, because you texted us during our break.
2: That's true.
0: By the way, Sissany, yeah. Tanya texted me. Now, I have a no phone kind of thing going on when I'm on vacation.
1: Yeah.
0: I mean, I check it, but I don't check it. I say I check it once a day.
1: And I respect that.
0: Right. Mm-hmm. You got to have these boundaries, man. You got to. So I check it.
1: Yeah. Okay, go ahead.
0: I check it that one time in that day, and guess who's texted me for travel and restaurant guidance?
1: Yeah, she did the same thing with me, too. It was like, no, hi, how you doing? What's up? She was like, hey, when you went here, did you go here and did you go here?
0: Exactly. I got no warm greeting or nothing. No apology.
1: And mine came in at 2 in the morning.
2: Apology?
0: Apology for disturbing the peace.
2: You're lucky. I had so many other text messages I wanted to send you guys because I saw amazing movies that I wanted to recommend, and then there was a Lionsgate portal over the weekend. I wanted to remind you of, and
0: but you need to understand something in this moment of restrainment. We are so lucky because we work with you. So we get you live every single day. 7 days away, you can hold your breath. You can make it.
2: Dang. So basically what you guys are saying is you don't want to hear from me when we're
1: on a text message at 2 in the morning on a Tuesday.
0: I don't need you asking me for pizza place recommendations. I mean, figure it out.
2: Heard.
0: Pizza place.
2: Understood. Heard.
0: Then I feel guilty. So, Sissany, then I go into that whole thing about feeling guilty if I don't respond timely because she needs a pizza place recommendation. Like, I didn't know she needed for that day, maybe.
1: Yeah, I mean, I didn't respond for a whole day.
0: Did you get
1: in the middle of the night
0: auto response on the text?
2: Yes, I did.
0: I have to tell you, what a blessing.
1: I need to figure that out.
2: Yeah.
0: No, it's impossible. To whom it may concern listening, I watched the YouTube guy. I don't know which guy it was. A guy on YouTube in his den who is tech savvy. Mm-hmm. Went through all the steps and the trickery you have to do.
1: And you're like, pause. Okay.
0: Yeah, exactly. And I have to start. Then you start over. I got that ad every single time I started over. Ad for cream. Right. I don't even need that kind of cream on my body.
2: I bet Tubbs could have set it up for you easily.
1: Clearly, an algorithm is there for you with those ads.
0: Creams. I don't know why I get cream ads. Everything's a cream. Creams for everything.
1: Right.
0: Anyway, it took me forever, like hours to set it up. And then I launched. And then the text, what did the text message say? I think my auto text reply.
2: Please read it
0: to Sissany.
2: It was actually
0: this was
2: really
0: my
2: cute.
0: Greatest achievement of our break.
2: Yeah,
0: my
2: it's
0: greatest
2: really cute.
0: Achievement.
2: Okay, here it goes. Greetings.
1: Greetings.
2: Greetings.
1: No wonder you're getting cream ads.
2: For assistance, please contact my office. Thank you.
0: That's it.
1: Thank you. No, like, here's the number to my office.
0: No, I don't want. If you don't have the number, you don't need to call.
2: And also, there's so many bots that could be texting you. You don't want to just be giving that number out to the bots.
0: My thinking was, if you don't know who to call, you don't need me.
2: Yeah, exactly.
0: Belle, aren't you so happy you've learned so much in the first 10 minutes of this show
3: today? Oh, definitely. A lot of laughs.
0: It's brilliant.
2: Yeah.
0: Jordan just arrived, too. We'll find out why she was so late.
1: All right.
0: That's on the way. And we got $500 in back to school cash next. Kiss.
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0: Back to school. 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

get your headset right in the right frame of mind for your Monday. Also, if you're looking for a job, I have three red flags to look for in the job posting. This struck me. Hang on. It's coming up 6:55.

0: Oh, it's LA's number one hit music station, 102.7 Kiss FM. I just cannot understand the first day of school being August 10th. It is one of those things in life, and life is not fair, but this is truly not fair. The 10th day, I mean, look, you will be in algebra class today at 10 a.m., and the beach will be full.
1: Yeah.
0: You will be in history class today at noon, 11:30, whatever, around your lunch. And tourists are still jamming the streets and beaches.
1: Right.
0: Still on summer vacation.
1: Or they're at amusement parks.
2: Isn't that such a beautiful juxtaposition of life?
0: What did you do while we were away? Did you study words? What did you do?
1: Study words.
2: I find it so fascinating that, like, everybody on the planet is living such different lives. Like, somebody's going to school, and you're right, somebody's coming into LA for the first time for this trip that
0: they've... That's true.
2: It's so crazy.
0: I told you, I've always had this, if the genie came, I would, one of my wishes, I rotate my three wishes all the time, but one of them would be, as I was landing at LAX, could I just pull up the roofs of everyone's homes and apartments at once and see what's going on inside?
1: Yeah.
0: Wouldn't that be the coolest?
1: Yeah, I love looking in people's backyards when we're flying in. Like, over Burbank, because I feel like you're really low for whatever reason, and you can really see, like, people in, like, pools.
0: There are more pool per capita people here than anywhere in the world, I think.
1: Yeah.
0: Pools, just pool. No backyard, just pool. Concrete and pool.
1: You need it. You need it in the valley.
0: Oh, my gosh. And it is going to be hot. It's just 80s, 90s, 95, 100 inland. So it's all very, very... Lancaster, 106. Listen to this. Four temperature degree. 106 in Lancaster, 104 Chino, 103 in Riverside. Oof. Palm Springs got it to 116.
1: Yeesh.
0: That's four places that are too hot. 116. It's not quite as bad today, but that's bad. Don't say it's a dry heat. A dry heat is hot.
1: Mm-hmm. But it's better than the humid heat we had a few days ago.
0: You don't... That's true, but you don't... I mean, 116... And humidity, I don't think you can get that hot with humidity.
1: Mm-mm.
0: I mean, I'm no weather I'm no Dallas, rains. But, you know, when you walk out and you have humidity and you have heat, my sunglasses immediately fog up just like that.
1: Everything.
0: Instantly.
1: Yeah, you can take a shower and come out and just feel sweaty again.
0: Michaela, how was Ed Sheeran at SoFi?
3: Oh my gosh, he's amazing. He puts on such a good show, and I can't believe he does it all by himself.
0: Like, that's what's remarkable. You walk away going, the guy has foot pedals, a guitar, and a microphone.
1: And a stadium. That's crazy.
3: And he was on for like 3 hours by himself.
0: Okay, so if SoFi Stadium Saturday night, you went, yeah?
3: Mm-hmm. Yep.
0: But think about this. I mean, there is no expense on that tour. You know, a lot of people have to travel trailer, like those big trailers trucks and everything.
1: Yeah.
0: With all the getup and the gear and the dancers and all of the equipment. That guy packs it all in a Kia, and he rolls up to SoFi, all in the back of his Kia. By the way, LA County has more pools than any other county in America, so there you have it.
1: Wow.
0: Powerball jackpot.
1: Fun fact.
0: Powerball jackpot, $905 million.
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0: 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Here's KTLA's Ginger Chan.
1: So we still have a really rough ride for the drive along the 710 freeway. The southbound side of the 710, just past the 10 freeway. We still have, let's see, the right lane that is closed here. And that closure is all because they said a bicyclist, maybe a pedestrian who got hit. So this is our fatality crash investigation. The thing is, both directions are pretty tough. So you're coming out of East LA, maybe Alhambra, you need to hit that 710 freeway. That's the spot we're talking about, right? Sitting on the border of LA and Orange County, 405 South, before you get to the 605, that's a stall that's still jamming up the carpool lane. And that tends to be one of those busy areas anyway. 60 eastbound side, right at about 7th Avenue. Ooh, this one sounds fairly serious. Or maybe it's more so it's at the off-ramp, but the car careened down the embankment and then went down the ditch and then into the bushes. So they're still waiting for a unit to get to the scene. They may be blocking that exit. 91 westbound side, right at about Weir Canyon Road. That's the only major incident we have here. It looks to us like they even wrapped up most of this crash. And we know that, let's see, Riverside, Fullerton, Buena Park, and all going back to school today, Garden Grove as well. 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I'm Ginger Chan. 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
2: Thank you, Ginger. It's going to be nice today in Burbank. Not too hot. Upper 80s. Garden Grove, low 80s. And right now, it is 67 in Hollywood.
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0: on a 2.7. It's Kiss FM. Justin Bieber just loved his intimate acoustic, but guitar. Yeah, was it acoustic? Well, he just had the guitar, wasn't it? It was just acoustic. That intimate performance he did at the World Cup halftime. It's just awesome. Dude's a good-looking dude. It's always a good-looking dude. That guy is a good-looking dude. Okay, so we've got a new intern. Bella, who goes to USC. Here she is. Good morning, Bella. Welcome to Kiss FM.
1: Thank you, Ryan.
0: Great to have you. So, let's see. Senior year starts at USC. Is that right?
1: Yes, my senior year, my last year.
0: Bella Graciano. And you're studying public relations, PR.
1: I am. Yes, I love it.
0: Tell me, what's the dream job?
1: I would have to be a publicist for a celebrity.
0: Okay, do you have any celebrities that you think that you'd want to be a publicist for?
1: Definitely Olivia Rodrigo. Oh.
0: Olivia Rodrigo's publicist.
1: Yes.
0: Well,
2: I love this.
0: Mark, book Olivia's publicist for one of the shows coming up. Okay, so she can interview, Bella can interview Olivia's publicist for anything she wants to know about the job. Okay?
2: That's funny.
0: I think it's great. We've met her publicist. You will meet her too. See, already the perks of being a Kiss. Now, Bella, you grew up where?
1: I grew up in Whittier, California.
0: And you went to?
1: I went to Bishop Amont High School.
0: Bishop Amont Lancers, right there.
1: Yes.
0: Bishop Amont Lancers. And you also started at USC a couple of years ago, a few years ago now, I guess.
1: Oh, you're aging me.
0: Well, welcome to the club. matter of fact, what year were you born?
1: 2005.
0: Okay, what year did I start on KISS?
2: 2004.
0: And you weren't even born. So don't say anything to us about that. First day of class, USC, 2 weeks. You go to the games?
1: Oh, all of them. I've only missed one home game.
2: I need to go to one committed. Of those games.
1: I love it. I've been in the rain, late nights, like early morning. I'm there.
2: Yeah, that sounds fun.
0: And you're a sorority member?
1: Yes, Alpha Phi. I just joined. So that's
0: Tanya's
1: awesome.
0: Mouth is agape.
2: Alpha Phi's cute. We're not sisters, but close. Wow. Yeah, she was feel the tension.
0: Me too. I saw the look change on her face.
2: Right?
0: She was like,
2: you said like, sorority, and I was like, ooh. And then she said and then Alpha Phi, and I was like, oh. It's like saying that you're a Gemini to Tanya.
1: Yeah.
0: Oh, yeah. I can't speak for a week. All right. That's our intern, Bella. We'll get to know her. And yeah, a Trojan right here. USC Trojan. Kiss FM. She got a boyfriend of 2 years, and I know
2: oh,
0: that
2: we'll
0: you...
2: get into that.
0: We're going there.
2: Oh, yeah.
0: On the first date, Cheesecake Factory, they split Oreo cheesecake. That says a lot right
2: Cute.
0: There. That says a lot to me. We'll come back to it one of these days. And just in time for us to take a break, I found the USC
1: Fight On.
0: Fight song. There you go. Enjoy that. It is Kiss coming back with the 3 red flags to look out for in a job posting.
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2: We have four-pack Universal Studios Hollywood right now. It's 800-520-1027. And on the way, if you're looking for a job, three red flags you got to look for in the posting. And I have a quote of the day today.
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1: So intern Bella, was there a job posting for this internship?
2: There was. It was on LinkedIn.
1: What did it say?
2: Honestly, I don't remember.
1: But like, what did it? what do you remember? Anything about it?
2: Just said it was iHeartMedia. It said Kiss FM, and I mean that sold it for them from there for me.
1: Got it. Okay, so she just saw a posting. Now listen to this. If you're out looking for a job and you see a posting, you see these three things. Beware. These struck me. One, jobs that never get filled. That's a problem. That's like that house that never sells for a good price.
3: That's
1: true. Really low.
3: Mm-hmm.
1: Like, why is the price so low?
3: Right. Why has it been on the market for four months?
1: Right. Oh, because it's on a swamp. I got it. No one told me that. Number two, a very wide salary range. That is a sign the company does not know what they want. I didn't know that. That's interesting.
3: Okay.
1: And language where it says wears many hats or it says goes above and beyond.
4: Wait, I like that.
1: Now, they say, the job people say, it means unclear priorities and unclear expectations. When you look at it with that framing, I get it. So be aware of those three things if you're looking for a job in a posting. Here's a quote for today, Monday, August 10th. Winners lose more than losers ever will.
3: That's true.
4: Wait, what? Say it again.
1: I don't even understand the quote.
4: Winners lose more than losers ever will.
1: Mark, what does it mean?
5: You have to lose.

0: It's Kiss FM. We just gave out the quote of the day before that track there. And it was stumped. Winners lose more than losers ever will. And I actually am stumped myself now that I say it out loud. I read it on paper and I thought, oh, yeah.
1: You said it with such confidence. And...
0: But I'm a great actor.
1: Yeah.
0: I'm playing the role and of scene. Reading a quote. And can we do that one more time? Tighter shot. You got it. So winners lose more than losers ever will was your quote for this Monday, August 10th. Mark explained it.
2: Yeah, you have to fail to become successful.
0: Winners lose more.
2: And keep trying and keep taking risks. And
1: yes.
2: Keep losing.
1: Now I get
2: until
1: it.
2: Until you get there.
0: But it's not fun to lose.
1: No, but you have to make mistakes to learn from them.
0: That's what they say. The greatest gain in life is after something that was a challenge and difficult. So look at it like that. All right, got to move on. Sissany, headlines. Let's go.
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1: Well, that outage yesterday, Verizon said vandals cut multiple fiber lines, causing, of course, service interruption for mobile and internet customers across SoCal. Taylor Farms, the massive food producer linked to the record cyclosporiasis outbreak, is recalling more than a dozen jalapeno products as part of the salmonella outbreak that has sickened hundreds. Long Beach is proposing cutting library hours and laying off librarians to balance its budget, but educators and union leaders are pushing back. And LAUSD students will find new menu offerings in their cafeterias when they get back on Wednesday, including student-created dishes crafted with farm-fresh ingredients. And now look at traffic with KTLA's Ginger Chan.
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5: So the signaler that's going to stay with us for at least another hour or so is the 710 freeway, the southbound side of the 710, right past the 10 freeway. That drive is very difficult because it's been our fatality for a while and it continues to be that way. So you just got to know the one right lane is the only one that's closed. So that's only helpful news because it was two right lanes for a while. 405 North, I'm going to put this one before you get to about the 10 split. Oh, they're saying it's at Culver. Okay, Culver Drive, the exit where the crash was serious enough. They're saying the airbags ended up deploying. So be careful. 57 North to the 60 West. Car ended up overheating. And so that's the reason it's still with us. Orange County is quiet. So we'll leave it at that. I don't see any incidents. 15 North, right at about the 60 split. Watch out for a stall. 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I'm Ginger Chan. 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
1: Thank you, Ginger. Temps are going to be in the mid-80s in Long Beach. Glendale, a high of 90, and right now it's 68 in Hollywood.
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Good morning. I have back to school cash every hour. $500 to win in just a second. Then Ryan's Roses coming up on Kiss. I want

0: There you go. Travis McCoy, Bruno Mars on Kiss FM. Monday morning, back to school for schools already. LAUSD's back on Wednesday, but already you've got so many schools coming back today, and it just doesn't seem right. I mean, how can it be still really summer? I'm with you on this. If you're putting on your sneakers and your barrel jeans this morning to go to class, I am with you. Now, let's get to this. Ronnie's mom came over and taught him something about doing the laundry. There are things in life that they just don't teach you. I wish we got taught more stuff that's practical in school.
1: Mm-hmm.
0: We talked about this before.
1: Right.
0: Hey, just the checkbook. I mean, I think we had an elective class on that once.
1: Right.
0: But you had to elect to take it.
1: But like 401k, that type of stuff.
0: Those things that you realize that when you start a job, you have to fill out or pay attention to.
1: Mm-hmm.
0: And you go, oh, yeah, for sure. I know what that means. And then you chat GPT it all. Laundry, same thing. Ronnie, what did your mom teach you when she came by to visit?
2: Oh, my goodness. So basically, this is a crazy story because I have been living in my apartment for years. And she comes over and literally empties my lint trap. And when I tell you guys, it was like a pillow of lint came out of there. It was so big. And I'm sitting here wondering, like, why is my clothes taking so long to dry? And she found it in 1 second. It was the craziest thing.
0: The lint train. And he posted this on Instagram. It was very funny because I saw the lint was massive. I mean, it was so thick. It was a big brick of lint.
3: I mean, you're supposed to take out the lint like I do it.
0: Every time.
3: Every time. Every couple days.
0: No, I think after every use, you're supposed to clean it out.
3: Oh, every single use?
0: Yeah, I think so. And the little container around it, too.
2: Listen, I know that, you guys, but I could not find it. That's the problem. And see, you guys are going to think I'm crazy because my dryer, it really is in a hidden spot. And I could not find it. And my mom comes and empties it immediately, which I'm like, I don't even know how she found it. But I did post it. And people were like, oh, my goodness, she could have started a fire and all this stuff.
0: I didn't realize it was so dangerous.
3: Same.
2: Yeah, they said, like, oh, if it gets too hot, then it can catch on fire. Wow.
0: Well, you are saving
2: lives.
0: And
2: I would have blamed the dryer company.
0: Yeah, could you please put a red sign and an arrow where the door is for the lint trap?
2: Yes, like I have to do a follow-up video for you guys just so you can, I want you guys to see where it would be and if you guys would figure out how to pull it out.
0: Yeah, I'm with you. There are things like that. I can't find things under my hood either.
1: I love that you just thought yours didn't come with one. You're just like,
2: I did think that it just didn't come with one. I was like, maybe it automatically disposes of the lint.
0: A lintless dryer. It's the new eco lintless dryer.
3: Mine must not have one.
0: Ronnie, thank you for letting us wake you up. And thank you for sharing this piece of learning because it's true. We may not check this enough and clean this enough if we can even find it. We'll see in a little bit. Go back to sleep.
2: Thank you. Bye.
3: Bye.
0: And thank you, Ronnie's mom, for that life lesson. Yeah. Coming up, $500 in back-to-school cash.
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0: Freeway update. Here's KTLA's Ginger Chan.
1: So our sigler continues for the drive on that 710 freeway, the southbound side past the 10, just the one right lane that's closed. The drive is actually improved for the northbound side, but south, still some crowding, right? 405 North at La Tierra Boulevard, we have a wreck. It looks like they're just saying that there is something sitting in these lanes. Whether it's still, whether it's two cars or not, we don't have those details, not yet anyway. 110 North, right at about Sepulveda Boulevard, they're saying it's a debris that's in the right lane, so that's what's slowing everybody down. Just want to look into Orange County because I know that 405 North at Bristol Street could be a little bit tougher than normal because they had a stall and some of the stuff ended up dropping in lanes as well. 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I'm Ginger Chan. 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
2: Thank you, Ginger. Santa Monica, a high of 79 today. Northridge, a high of 94. And right now, it's 69 in Hollywood.
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0: Starboy, it is Kiss FM, The Weeknd. Seacrest with you. Back to school from Paramount, Riverside, Roland, Santa Ana, Walnut Valley, Chino Valley, Garden Grove, and Antelope Valley. What is up with that? I'm irritated by the fact you have to go back to school on the 10th day of August.
1: Yeah, but you know, the first day of school is still very exciting and fun, and you don't really do much.
0: Kick it back 3 weeks, please. So it's mixed emotions, Sissany.
1: Mixed, but not for parents. I'm sure some parents are very excited for their kids to go.
2: Yeah,
1: bye-bye.
2: And guess what's next? Christmas time.
1: Halloween.
0: I can't with you two. And I'm going to start. All right, coming up, Ryan's Rose is my husband, he says, and I have not been intimate in over a year. Full stop. He blames it on some medication he's taking. He says he's not cheating, but he's also not doing this for a year. What's up with that? Coming up. That's literally next. First, Sissany, this guy living on a billboard on Sunset Boulevard. So if you, I don't know if you heard about it, you saw it's gone viral, so you may have seen this and not driven by it. But there was a they call it a bay window. That's that the three-part window that sticks out of a house.
1: Uh-huh.
0: They built one inside a billboard on Sunset. Netflix did this for a promo campaign. Sissany, what'd you find out?
1: Yeah, the billboard was basically turned into that this little apartment about 30 feet above Sunset Boulevard, and he was just up there waving to people, dancing, communicating with everyone by using like a whiteboard and like writing things. Like, there's like an image where he's like, I'm stuck. Yes, I'm really up here. Yes, I'm a real person. And it's for The Last House, which is going to be on Netflix, a new sci-fi thriller that's going to be coming out soon. And the actor is named Nathan Shoup, and he was trapped inside this billboard for a few days, bringing this movie to life. Because I guess in the movie, they get this family gets trapped in their house.
0: It's a great idea.
2: It's so good.
1: I mean, only in
0: it's
1: LA.
0: It's a great idea.
2: Yeah.
0: I know, but we have Kiss billboards. Nobody thought of that here.
2: Yeah, it really
0: we could have lived
2: so
0: in a
2: brilliant
0: bay window. And with the heat and everything, it's probably comfortable. They probably got air con in that little thing up there for this guy.
1: Yeah, he had like a little air conditioning unit. You could see it in some images that I saw on social media.
0: Plus, the view is beautiful. What a view from up high above Sunset, looking at all the action.
1: It's prime real estate right there.
0: Now, all right, that's what do I know about The Last House? Nothing.
1: I just told you.
0: You said sci-fi thriller, whatever.
1: I said the family mysteriously gets trapped inside their house.
0: But, okay, and then what?
1: Okay, well, that's all you need to know.
2: And when does it come out?
1: I'm hooked.
0: We don't know when it comes out. We only do half the story, Tanya.
1: Yeah, we just read the headlines.
0: Read the headlines.
2: But, like, it should be on the billboard.
1: No? I was trying to zoom in.
0: Yeah, it should be there.
2: Coming
0: probably now. I mean, if it's up on the billboard, it should be out.
1: It's out now.
0: Yeah. So, anyway, on Netflix, I don't know. I'll have to check it out because of this. I'm not a scary movie guy. Like, that Backrooms movie, I keep trying to stream and I keep stopping. I know it's...
1: Why do you keep stopping?
0: Because I know it's very popular, but I don't like a thriller.
1: You get too scared?
0: Before I go to sleep, correct?
2: I'm with you.
1: Really?
2: Yes.
0: And yeah, it re-navigates my good sleep.
1: So you get to a scary part and you go no more and you turn it off?
2: Yes, I have to put on something light. I have to put on something light and funny.
0: Yes. Will and Grace.
1: You guys.
0: Friends.
1: Will and Grace is always my go-to after something scary.
0: So good. Exactly. Will and Grace will calm you. Coming up next. Friends as well. It's on everywhere all the time somewhere. We have Ryan's Roses. Are you ready? And Universal Studios tickets.
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0: 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Here's KTLA's Ginger Chan.
1: So the 60 eastbound side right at the 605, we have this crash. It does sound like some of the cars already clearing to the right shoulder, but I feel like it's just an important one to mention because it's sometimes very quiet here and that might change. Now the 10 westbound side right at the 101 split, that's where we have this wreck that was also in lanes. The express lanes are saying, so your main lanes are busy anyway, but at least we know that this crash is in the those express lanes, which will come to an end really soon anyway. The 710 southbound side at just past the 10 freeways where we have that outstanding sig alert. I looked at it and it looked really, really heavy to me, but I could only barely see that the far right lane was closed. Coroner is already on scene, so hopefully that will help with them clearing this sooner than later. 405 southbound side of Seal Beach Boulevard. It's a motorcycle that has a flat tire. Okay, motorcyclist, excuse me, has a flat tire. And so that might be a factor. And then 57 southbound side of Catella Avenue. We have another fire. This time it's in the riverbed, but this is the spot where everyone can see it. 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
2: Thank you, Ginger. Hot today in Riverside, a high of 97. West Covina, a high of 93. And right now it's 70 in Hollywood.
3: 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So-

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Ryan's roses. They haven't been intimate in a year. She asked him if he's cheating. He said, absolutely not. Is this medicine? What we can find out is next.

0: Kiss FM. It's time for Ryan's Roses. Our new summer intern, Bella, they told me that you grew up listening to Ryan's Roses.
1: Yes, all the time
0: what
1: in the morning.
0: Did it teach you about relationships as a young American?
1: I don't know. Hopefully to be trusting in my partner.
0: Yeah. That there are some bad situations out there. Most people tell me, man, I love Ryan's Roses. It makes me feel so much better about my marriage. So there you have it. Tiffany is on the line. Y'all ready?
2: Yeah.
0: Thanks for reaching out to us, Tiffany. I got the email. It says, my husband and I have not been intimate in over a year. He blames it on some medication he's taking. He says he's not cheating, but the evidence is piling up. What other evidence is piling up?
3: Yeah, I mean, I travel a lot for work, and his location will be off, or I'll call, and he won't answer for hours. And I even found a hair tie in his car. He's always working late all the time. I just mean tons of red flags, and he's always having an excuse.
0: What kind of hair tie? Can you describe the hair tie? Are you talking about one of those fluffy ones or like a tight one that you can put on your wrist?
3: It's like one of those curly ones that helps not having like a line in your hair.
2: Oh.
3: Keeps them up for a while.
0: Mm-hmm. Interesting. That to me is very interesting, that piece of evidence. Now, he says it's his medication. Do you believe any of that? Could it be?
3: I mean, it could be. I mean, he blames it on his Propecia or whatever, but I looked up all the side effects, and the things that he's saying, they're really rare. Plus, he's also on a hair growth medication, and so I feel like that could be a red flag as well.
0: I don't know. I'm thinking, like, what's worse, doing that for a year or having hair? I might go with the forgive the hair.
4: Yeah.
0: Right? Like, a year of, you know?
2: Right.
0: Like, just for hair?
4: Yeah.
2: Not worth it.
0: Got to make a choice here. All right. Well, hold on, Tiffany. I don't think we need it anymore. We got everything we need, and we'll make the call to him next to Kiss. I'm free.

0: 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It's Ryan's Roses. Time for the call to her husband. Tiffany married, and her husband, she thinks he's cheating on her. He's taking medication. He says that's the problem. He says that's why we haven't been intimate in a year or so, because they haven't been. He blames the Propecia medication.
1: A year is so long.
0: What I'm saying, then don't have hair.
1: Yeah.
0: Right?
1: Exactly.
0: That's the choice you make. She says the evidence piles up. She found a scrunchie. I didn't know what it was. It's a hair thing.
1: Tie.
0: I thought it was a scrunchie.
1: Like a hair tie, but one of those like curly ones.
0: Yeah, I don't know what that is. I know scrunchies, man. That's all I know. Scrunchies, and what's the one I put on
1: my
0: wrist?
1: Remember sometimes when you go and just like a hair check tie. Out, and they yeah. give you, like, if you're checking into like a spa or something, they give you the key to your locker, and it's like one of those like curly ones.
0: Oh, the locker at the gym key.
1: There you
0: okay,
1: go. You see?
0: Yeah.
1: That's like what
0: I
1: the hair tie is.
0: Yeah, it's like a phone cord. Okay.
1: Yeah, it's like a phone cord.
0: Tiffany, I need you to say, Ryan, you have my permission to call, and then his name.
2: Ryan, you have my permission to call.
0: We're going to call him right now, and we're going to try and find out why he's working late, why he doesn't answer his phone, as you told us, what's going on with this hair accessory in his car, and why he's not with you for a year, like physically. So be very quiet. Here we go. Good luck.
2: Thank you.
1: Hi, is this Jesse?
3: Yeah.
1: Hi, Jesse. Yes. My name is Samantha. I'm calling from Pretty Petals in Pasadena. How are you doing this morning?
3: I'm good. How
1: great.
3: Are you?
1: I'm great. Actually, you know, we deliver here locally and surrounding areas, and we're offering a free promotion. It's a dozen red roses that you can send to anybody that you'd like.
3: Yeah, sorry. I really shouldn't have picked up.
1: No. I got to tell you, these are free. You can send them to anybody that you'd like. I don't need cash from you or your billing info or credit card info, anything like that. They're absolutely free.
3: No, I'm not interested, but thank you.
1: There's nobody you want to send free roses to? Like anybody in your life?
3: No.
1: It'll take like 1 second. No, don't hang up.
0: Jesse, don't hang up. Your voice is being broadcast and streamed on the radio and on a streaming device.
3: What are you talking about?
0: I'm talking about your wife. I have her on the phone. She's asked me to call you. Why wouldn't you send her roses, bro? Like, here's a chance to send her some free flowers. Why deny that opportunity?
3: I'm sorry. I don't... What is going on?
0: That's why I'm trying to call and find out what is going on. Why wouldn't you send her roses?
3: You said she's here?
0: She is with us, yes. And she has told us that you haven't been intimate for a year and that it's a side effect of your medication. Is that the truth?
3: Somewhat, yeah.
0: Okay.
3: What is the point of it?
0: The point of it is she thinks you're cheating on her.
3: Oh, my God. Are you serious?
0: I am. I just met her 5 minutes ago, and she told me that you're working late. She found a hair thingy for women's hair in your car. One of those things you get at the gym with a key, you know, like a phone cord, plastic, and it stretches. Mm. She found that for a woman's hair in your car. It's not hers. Can you explain
3: that?
0: Yeah,
3: we talked about that. But
0: what happened? Whose was that?
3: If she's on the line, we talked. That was a client's. It wasn't a woman's. It was a
0: Well, was a client a woman?
1: Yeah.
3: I don't know what that really pertains to in this situation.
0: She's adding all these things up. He's working late. He doesn't want to do it with me. I found this hair thing. I mean, there's a lot of signs here, and she thinks you're cheating. So what's the truth?
3: Okay, you said she's there and she's listening?
0: Yes.
3: Okay.
2: You won't talk to me. You won't touch me. You're never around. What am I supposed to think?
3: What does it matter to you, really? I mean, honestly, does it matter to you?
2: It does. Are you having an affair?
3: No, I'm not having an affair. But I don't think you'd really care if I was having an affair, to be perfectly honest.
2: Seriously?
1: What?
3: Yeah, seriously.
0: So you're not having an affair, but she wouldn't care? What does that mean?
4: Yeah.
3: I really wish we weren't talking about this on the radio.
0: Well, that makes three of us. I don't want to be talking about your infidelity either. It's not what I got up today to do.
3: I'm not cheating.
0: All right.
3: I wanted to see what she would do if it looked like I was having an affair.
1: What?
3: So you're right. I have been acting 50, honestly, but there's a lot that's going on.
0: Well, what's a lot? This is the time to tell it. What's going on? And you sacrificed a year of physical intimacy with your wife to prove a point?
3: Well, it's not like we were having a lot before I started sacrificing it.
0: Yeah, but twice a year is better than none. Flag Day and Christmas. Like, come on.
3: So are you really going to make me the bad guy here? Like, what's been going on?
0: Tiffany, could you please hurry? People need to get to work. What's going on?
3: Can you bring up your promotion? Can you bring up what happened after you got your promotion? Did you tell Ryan Seacrest that you're never home in the first place? Like, so that's why I asked, what do you care? It doesn't matter to you where I am or what I do, really. Who hasn't touched who? It's unbelievable that we're talking about this way.
2: I did get a big promotion a few years ago, but look, I know things changed when I got promoted, and I know I've been traveling more, but I've been begging you to tell me when something is wrong.
3: I've told you that something's wrong.
0: Well, what's
3: wrong? What's
0: wrong? Are you jealous of her promotion? It sounds like you're envious
3: of
0: her success.
3: I feel like I'm a second-rate citizen now. Like I exist in the home. You're never home. You don't talk to me. You get this promotion. Who disappeared? Who's not touching who?
2: That's not true. I've been trying to fit in time for us.
3: You've been trying.
0: Okay, guys, can I just jump in as a marriage counselor here? I've never studied any of this. I'm just going to tell you what I hear. You are being passive aggressive, Jesse, by trying to play this trick on your wife to suspend intimacy and make it look like you're having an affair. That's not the right way to handle this. Tiffany, if you are spending a lot more time away and you understand that, how do you help come together and spend more time that's needed for this intimacy and for your relationship? But you got to be crystal clear in your communication and conversation. Otherwise, tension, animosity, stress, it's toxic and it builds up. And that's why we're here.
3: I mean, you have a point, but I wasn't the only one.
0: But it's not a blame game, bro. It's not a blame game. Jesse, it's not a blame game. It's not me, not what was you, not me, me, not you. It's not a game. It's not about score.
4: Yeah.
0: It's just about clear, committed conversation and communication. I got to go. All right. Good luck.
3: Okay.
0: Good luck. Thanks, guys.
3: Hey.
0: Good luck, Tiffany. Good luck, Jesse. Right? I mean, isn't that it?
1: I mean,
0: it's hard
1: the
0: to
1: games.
0: Do something. It's a game that gets passive aggressive.
1: Yes. Why are you playing
0: I tell you
1: games?
0: What, I don't have time for passive aggressivity. How do you say that? Passive aggressivity.
1: Passive aggressiveness.
0: Whatever. I don't have time for that. I'm friends with.

0: It's Kiss FM. Passive aggressive grosses me out. We just had a passive aggressive husband on Ryan's Roses, and I'm grossed by it. So come on, passive aggressive. He's the worst.
1: Right.
0: And usually you can see right through it.
1: Totally.
0: But that's a deal breaker. You want to play passive aggressive in your relationship? That's a deal breaker.
1: Yeah.
0: What do you say?
1: We don't have time for that.
0: We don't have time. I barely have time to get here. I may have time to get here, but I don't have time to do stuff sometimes, and that's time.
1: Yeah.
0: But we don't have time for passive aggressive. Like, you got a problem, bro. Tell me the problem. Don't play. He suspended intimacy for a year with her to make her think he was cheating to see how she'd react. That doesn't add up to me.
1: Yeah, that also seems like a waste of time.
2: Exactly.
0: A year of not, and yeah. He says he's not cheating. Anyway, if you missed it, Ryan's Roses posted up midday Sisney headlines. Let's go.
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1: Well, a 27-year-old man has been arrested on suspicion of burglarizing Kim Kardashian's house near Calabasas and allegedly taking one of her cars for a joyride. Governor Newsom announced that California drivers can now get up to $3,500 back for switching to an electric car. An East LA AutoZone was ransacked during an illegal street takeover over the weekend, marking the second time in 24 hours the same store was targeted. And Sophia from Cat's Eye announced she's taking a break from the group to focus on her mental health. Now, look at traffic with KTLA's Ginger Chan.
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3: we make it easy.
2: So let's move you into Orange County, because it's been, I don't want to say bad, but there is this little hiccup on the 405 southbound side right at about Culver Drive. And so just a report coming in that maybe some car ran out of gas. And so it could be partially sticking out in the lanes, but not that big of a deal. Just want you to be aware of it. The 60 westbound side at about Haven Avenue. So it looks like they're trying to clear this crash, get it out of your way right about now, 215 North at Central Avenue, just at the exit. We had this, I think it was this dirt hauler that left a little bit of that dirt into the roadway. So that so far is starting to get a little bit busy. I want to track that outstanding sig alert that we have for the drive along the 710 southbound side. It looks like they still have, at least for now anyway, just the one right lane closed, but the corner's already on scene, so maybe they'll have that wrapped up soon. And 101 southbound side at Lancashire Boulevard, the smoke that is billowing over the freeway, that's the reason things are so slow. 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
1: Thank you, Ginger. Temps are going to be in the upper 80s in Sherman Oaks today. Inglewood, a high of 83 for you. And right now it's 71 in Hollywood.
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0: 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Gabriella, good morning. How are you doing with this crisis here?
1: Good morning. Well, I mean, I've been dating my boyfriend for almost 3 years, and I have a pretty strong feeling he's going to propose next weekend.
0: On his birthday?
1: Yes. The reason I think this is that, like, my sister accidentally let it slip that he'd been asking my parents some questions, and that one of his friends asked me if I'd gotten my nails done yet. So, like, all the signs are there.
2: What's the problem? There's 364. How many days in a year?
3: 364
2: other days he can choose.
3: It's his birthday. Who cares? What does it matter, the day?
1: Well, every year it'll be happy birthday and happy engagement anniversary.
3: No, there's no engagement anniversary. That's not a thing.
2: It is
1: a
2: thing.
1: Well, I think there should be. That's not a good thing. And okay, I don't think
0: you're wrong. I think each one of these occasions deserves its own day.
2: Yes.
0: And Tanya's right. There are 364 other days. We got that math, Tanya, correct? Where he can do this. Why on his birthday? Maybe he's not going to do it on his birthday. Maybe it's birthday eve or birthday post. Just nails need to be ready.
1: Right. I feel like a proposal should have its own moment. Like, do I try to stop this somehow without ruining the surprise?
3: No.
1: Or do I casually?
3: No, because you're going to ruin it if you do. And it's not that big of a deal. I got proposed to on Christmas Day. Okay? It does not ruin Christmas. No, it doesn't. I don't ever think about it.
0: It ruins my Christmas. I can't even think about Christmas anymore for you. It's always that anniversary.
2: Yeah.
0: There are no cards that say Merry Christmas, Happy Anniversary.
2: There's no engagement anniversary.
3: Yes, there is.
0: But there would be one if you didn't do it on Christmas.
2: Exactly.
0: That's why there's not one for you, because it's the holy day.
2: It doesn't matter.
0: I mean, come on. Pick another day.
3: Once you get married, that's your anniversary.
2: No.
0: Not on the Lord's day.
1: I don't want one of our biggest moments in our relationship to always be tied to his birthday.
0: I've never been so aligned with somebody getting ready to get married than ever before.
2: Same.
0: Ever. So I'm with you. I suggest this. Whoever has his ear that can give you an ear, you should tell them to tell him.
3: No,
0: you follow?
3: I think you're trying to control the moment, and it's a bad idea.
0: Well, I wouldn't listen to her. Sissy.
3: Okay, well, I've also been married for almost 13 years.
1: Thank
0: exactly.
1: You.
0: So what do you know anymore? That was a generation ago. and I every time I sing Holy Night now, I'm only going to think about this engagement.
3: I'm glad that it impacted.
0: No, that's not even it. Oh, holy night.
3: Right, on a gondola in Long Beach.
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9: 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The Big 3 playoffs are coming to Dallas, Texas. The four best teams in the Big 3 battle it out for a spot in the championship. The action starts with the legendary Big

0: 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Here's KTLA's Ginger Chan.
1: So we know that that 710 freeway, the southbound side past the 10, is where we had that one sig alert. They should be in the final stages of it because it's our understanding that all the lanes are stopped. So that tells us they're either trying to get some additional units to the scene or trying to clear some of them. Then you move farther to the south, right about Alondra Boulevard, is where we have this crash. They're trying to clear everybody as well, but it's been a tough go at it. 101 northbound side, I'll put it west. At Laurel Canyon Boulevard, just some kind of stall that's still sitting in lanes. Moving it over to look at your drive and the conditions on that 405 north at Culver Avenue. I would say this could be a touch and go spot where now they're saying the crash is sitting in the middle lane. So the reason things are a little bit tougher than what you would expect. 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
1: Thank you, Ginger. Temps are going to be in the low 90s in West Covina. San Bernardino, a high of 98 for you. And right now, it's 72 in Hollywood.
2: All right, Sissany, let's dive into it right now. What's new in the world of music?
1: Well, rumors are swirling that actor Michael B. Jordan and singer Ray are dating after being spotted at Six Flags Magic Mountain on Friday. Tate McRae and professional hockey player Jack Hughes have reportedly broken up. And Benson Boone is in town tonight and tomorrow night at Crypto.com Arena. 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

0: You're on Kiss FM. Good morning. Seacrest, Sisney, Tanya, if you missed Ryan's Roses, please today go back and listen to it and tell us if we were right or wrong by how we concluded it. There was a clear conclusion on our part. But just check it out and reach out tomorrow or send me a talk back after you hear Ryan's Roses if you missed it. And tell us if you agree with our conclusion on Ryan's Roses. It was this morning, not too long ago. Tanya, let's go. Trending report.
1: So Michael B. Jordan and Ray, you know, where's my husband, Ray? They are sending everybody into a frenzy because they spent the day together at Six Flags Magic Mountain. So they were spotted riding roller coasters side by side. Fan videos were posted all over TikTok, smiling, leaning in, looking very comfortable with each other. Reps for both of them didn't respond when outlets asked for comment. So naturally, the internet is like filling in the blanks. But here's the thing. They haven't been spotted anywhere else together. This is the only time they've been spotted, and it's very, very public. Like, there's images of them on several rides. They both follow each other on Instagram.
0: Yeah.
1: But here's the thing. Is an amusement park with someone, does it feel like more friends? It's not giving date vibes to me personally. And also, if they're trying to keep it a secret, why are they going somewhere so public?
0: A lot of things to address here. Number one, I'm so happy if the Where Is My Husband artist is going to find Michael B. Jordan as
1: her husband. Yeah, that's okay, an epic husband right there.
0: I've just, like, my chair just got raised here. Yeah. Mm-hmm. I'm sitting straighter. Number two, if you go to an amusement park and you ride the roller coaster side by side, that is a feeling of intimacy to me.
2: I think so, too.
1: Really?
0: I think that is one of those cute things, like going to get ice cream together, going on a roller coaster together, going to a movie together, just the two of you. I think that's a cute thing.
1: But here's my thing. If they're newly dating, they must be newly dating because we haven't seen any photos of them anywhere else.
0: But that doesn't mean anything. People can be dating and not have photos out about them.
1: Mm-hmm.
0: Why are you looking at me? But I think there's something to that. If you now, granted, I've had to go for work to amusement parks to shoot things. I've went to Disneyland with Luke Bryan to shoot a promo campaign, and we rode the Incredicoaster together. Fine, but we were working. Are they working together? Maybe
1: that's,
0: this is a, is she acting? Is he in her video?
1: Yeah, that's
0: he's
1: what I'm
0: in
1: saying.
0: Our new video.
1: It's giving something like that because I just feel like also when you go to a theme park, like,
0: but then
1: your
0: why
1: hair
0: would you
1: gets
0: go,
1: all wild.
0: But why, okay, but wait. If he's starring in her new music video, I don't know anything.
1: Yeah.
0: But then why would you go to the amusement park together before if you didn't want people to start talking about the two of you together? It seems to me like it's creating a conversation intentionally. Seems to me.
2: I thought she was on tour this summer.
0: Well, not for Michael B. Jordan.
1: I would be on tour for Michael B. Jordan.
0: I would stop touring for Michael B. Jordan.
2: She was just here like in May or April.
0: Yeah.
1: That was
0: don't even tour. And our tour has come to a halt.
2: She would not stop her tour just for Michael B.
0: Jordan. But she could take a day off for... Okay, excuse me. What do you know about what would stop people for Michael B. Jordan? Nothing.
1: I have a whole list
0: of things that I would stop doing for Michael B. Jordan.
2: You don't cancel a concert people have bought tickets to.
0: You don't cancel a concert, but you have a bye week like a football team does, and you go see Michael B. Jordan on the coaster.
1: Or a bye day. You just pop on over
0: and you call him every time, Michael B. Jordan.
1: Oh, yeah. I wonder what she calls him. Mikey?
0: B.
1: Mikey B.
0: She calls him Mikey B.
1: I'm like, what do his friends call him? They don't call him
0: Mikey
1: Michael B. Jordan.
0: Mikey B. Coming up next, Universal Studios tickets. Kiss.
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0: 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Here's KTLA's Ginger Chan.
1: Well, let's take you into Orange County because this 5 northbound side about Lake Forest Drive is where we have a wreck. It looks like they're saying that it's two cars and may even be more so at the Alicia Parkway on-ramp to the 5 north. Back to that 405 north at Culver Avenue. So far, that crash has started off as a stall, then turned into a crash now over to the right shoulder. Speaking of a stall, 405 southbound side at Beach Boulevard. That's where the stall is in the process of clearing as we speak. We know some kids in the Fullerton, Garden Grove school districts going back today, so that could be a challenging drive. 215 southbound side about Van Buren, we have the debris that have been sitting in lanes trying to clear everybody out of the way and get all that debris off the freeway. I'm just going to double check right now our signal alert because we know that they have been stopping lanes for a while on the 710 southbound side past the 10 so they could take care of this fatality investigation. It looks like it's wrapped up and wrapped up a little earlier than originally anticipated. That's great news. So no signal alerts to speak of, but we have this crash 60 westbound side at the 71. It looks like this one involving a big rig. 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I'm Ginger Chan. 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
2: Thank you, Ginger. Nice today in Hermosa Beach, a high of 79. San Dimas, a high of 93. And right now it is 73 in Hollywood.
3: So I want to give away these Universal Studios tickets. Let's play a game here. And the game I thought of last night in the tub, how hot will it get? That's brilliant, right?
2: No? Excellent.
3: I mean, you guys didn't react at all. I was very excited about it. How hot will it get? That's what we're going to play next. Call me if you want to guess how hot it's going to get. It explains itself. 1-800-520-1027. Next at KISS.

0: 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Are you ready to play?
1: How hot will it get?
0: How hot will it get? Last night, Tub Time came up with this. I was very excited. I actually cut my Tub Time short to write it down. Almost slipped on the floor. Sylvia, good morning. How are you?
2: Hi there. Hi, good morning, Ryan. How are you guys doing?
0: Actually, we're doing great, and we're happy to be here with you. So thank you for listening.
2: Likewise. Thank you.
0: We're going to play How Hot Will It Get? Basically, it's the title says it all. I will name a local community in Southern California and Sissany. Uh-huh. Oh. I forgot to tell you about this part, Sissany. Sissany will guess today's high temperature in that city according to weather.com. That's what I looked up. If she's right, you win. If she's wrong, you guess higher or lower. Got to get three right before you get three wrong. It's on, Sissany, the pressure. Here we go. Ready?
3: Okay.
0: All right, the first one. Just hold Sylvia, Sissany. Azusa, how hot will it get today?
3: I'm going to say 96.
0: Wrong. Sylvia, higher or lower than 96 today in Azusa?
2: Azusa, I think it's going to be lower.
0: Yeah, 95 degrees today.
3: Come on,
0: Azusa, you could have guessed 93 to 97 and been right. It's fine. Next one.
3: Okay.
0: One down. Lancaster.
3: Oh.
0: Lancaster. How hot will it get today in Lancaster?
3: 100. 100.
0: 100. Just an even 100.
3: An even 100.
0: It's going to be 101. Oh, sorry. Sylvia, higher or lower?
2: It'll be higher.
0: Yeah, it's going to be higher. 101.
3: No, you guys, I have been 1 degree off. Come on.
0: Okay. You're welcome, Sylvia.
2: Thank
0: now,
2: you.
0: It was 107 yesterday in Lancaster.
3: Really?
0: For the win.
2: Really hot.
0: Win. How hot will it get today in Redondo Beach?
3: Okay, so the coast, obviously a little bit cooler. I'm going to say Redondo Beach is 78.
0: Okay, no. Sylvia, higher or lower?
2: Higher.
0: No, it's going to be freezing.
2: Oh, my.
0: 74
2: really?
0: Today.
3: 74?
0: In Redondo. Yes, it's crazy,
2: wow.
0: Right? How comfortable. Everybody's going to Redondo. All right, for the win again. Pico Rivera, how hot will it get today? And Pico Rivera, how hot will it get?
3: Pico Rivera. Okay, let me think. I'm gonna guess 92.
0: Higher or lower than 92? She's not correct. Higher or lower?
2: Higher.
0: No, 91.
3: Dude!
2: Oh, my God!
0: Where's my car? Okay. Now, for the win, San Bernardino. How hot will it get today? Sissany.
3: San Bernardino is going to be hotter. 102.
0: Nope. Higher or lower, Sylvia, for the win?
2: I'm sorry. What did she say?
0: She said 102.
3: 102.7.
2: It'll be lower.
0: It will be. It'll be 101 point whatever that is.
3: Guys, I have been 1 degree off every time.
0: Congratulations, you won. Sissany, it's not about you. It's about Sylvia and Arlita.
3: I know, that, which is why I wanted to get it right so that she would win.
0: How hot's Arlita going to be today?
2: I believe it's going to be at 98.
0: Correct. Ooh. You are correct. Congratulations. All right, have a great
2: day,
0: Sylvia. Hold on 1 second. We'll get right to you.
2: Thank you.
0: Okay, you got it. Fun.
2: Love you guys.
0: Love you too. Mm-hmm. Fun. Oh, Redondo's looking pretty right now, isn't it? Yeah. Sissany, we'll tell you what's new this morning next.
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0: 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Here's KTLA's Ginger Chan.
1: Well, so far it looks like the drive and the conditions along this 118 westbound side right at about Reseda Boulevard may be a little bit slower than what you would expect because they're talking about the left lane of the exit that's now closed here. 5 southbound side at Osborne Street. We have this wreck, but it looks like everybody cleared to the right shoulder, which is a huge relief, right? Let's just say you're trying to get over to LAX. You're going to take that 105. The 105 west right at the 710 split is where we had something in lanes. I don't feel like it's a big deal, but it is something we watch because it is so close to LAX. 405 south right at the 605 split. So this is the second time we've had something in the same lanes happen where they're stopping those lanes to try to clear the crash and get everybody over to the right shoulder, and pretty much similar conditions for the 55 southbound side. That wreck is already out of lanes, but not completely off the freeway. So sometimes it's a little bit before they can clear everybody. 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I'm Ginger Chan. 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
2: Thank you, Ginger. It's going to be nice today in Studio City. A high of 89. Anaheim, a high of 86. And right now it is 74 in Hollywood.

0: All right, it's Kiss FM, almost 9 o'clock. Ryan's Roast is coming up. Sisney, first, what is new this morning?
1: So that big outage yesterday, Verizon says vandals cut multiple fiber lines, causing a service interruption for mobile and internet customers across SoCal. Taylor Farms, the massive food producer linked to the record cyclosporiasis outbreak, is recalling more than a dozen jalapeno products as part of salmonella outbreak that has sickened hundreds. And LAUSD students will find new menu offerings in their cafeterias when they get back on Wednesday, including student-created dishes crafted with farm-fresh ingredients. And that's what's new this morning.
2: Turn it up. 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
1: 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Leave me a talkback right now. Just hit that red microphone and start talking. It's like a voice note. So easy. I'm going to play someone back after SZA. When I get back to school, cash for you to win. Hang up.

0: Back to school cash on deck. Kiss FM. Seacrest, Sissany, Tanya, the back room, all of us here. We've been here since 6. You're welcome to come at any time earlier. If you just got here, it all starts early. So let's get to some of these talkbacks inside the iHeartRadio app. You can leave one anytime. 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
1: 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So I just want a good advice from you all. Love you guys. Ciao.
0: I mean, I can give you the advice that I tried to tell myself, which was show up early, stay late, and say yes.
2: Yeah, that's great advice. And always be a student.
0: Show up early, stay late, say yes, be a student. Listen, take notes, write it down.
2: Mm-hmm. Don't think you know it when you know it.
0: This is Cindy in Orange County. Got a request here. I think she has the wrong show, though.
3: Hi, Ryan. This is Cindy from the OC area. I have upcoming tickets in August, so the price is right. And I'm bringing two of my kids. My son, who's 26, wanting to know if maybe he'd be able to meet you and get on camera. It'd be a great experience for him. And then my 11-year-old daughter is a huge fan. We listen to you all the time.
0: Well, first of all, thank you for listening to us here at Kiss FM. I will tell you, I have been to the Price is Right before. And if I were there, I would love to meet her, but I do not work there. Drew Carey works there. Oh. And if she'd like to meet Drew Carey, I can put in a word. Drew Carey hosts The Price is Right. But if you want to come to Wheel of Fortune, be my guest anytime. Mark, we have her number?
4: We do have her number, yeah.
0: Oh, great. I'd like to, if she wants Price is Right tickets, then let's help her. And if she wants Wheel tickets, let's help her too.
4: Okay.
5: I feel like she meant Wheel of Fortune, but she probably said
0: by the way, you know how many people say to me, hey, dude, I just saw you on Jeopardy.
5: Yeah.
0: I'm like, no. But I don't correct them. I don't even say anything. I'm like, thank you. Wasn't me. All right. Jackie, San Bernardino.
6: Okay, Ryan, put on Good Girls. It's on Netflix.
0: Good Girls.
6: It's a sexy comedy, dramedy. Anyway. At the perfect volume, I think that it might be what you're looking for.
0: What am I looking for?
2: Yeah, the right volume. You were asking, what should I put on in the background when it's sexy time?
0: Oh, I didn't even know I said that to you guys.
2: Ew,
0: that's what the thought.
2: I forgot. And then I was like, why do you have the TV on?
0: Oh, you need the light.
2: No.
0: It's good for your system.
2: Light a candle.
5: Yeah,
0: I candle. I do that. I have been on the planet for a minute. I do that too.
2: You came to us for advice.
0: I came to everybody for advice because I'm still a student.
2: Well, Good Girls.
0: I don't know what that is. Tanya, do you?
5: No.
0: All right, would you check it out tonight with Robbie and let me know?
5: Yeah, sure.
0: Coming back with cash for back to school. $500 it is.
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1: Ryan's roses. They haven't been intimate in a year. She asked him if he's cheating. He said, absolutely not. Is this medicine? What we can find out is next.

0: KSFM, it's time for Ryan's Roses. Our new summer intern, Bella, they told me that you grew up listening to Ryan's Roses.
1: Yes, all the time in the morning.
0: What did it teach you about relationships as a young American?
1: I don't know. Hopefully to be trusting in my partner.
0: Yeah. That there are some bad situations out there. Most people tell me, man, I love Ryan's Roses. It makes me feel so much better about my marriage. So there you have it. Tiffany is on the line. Y'all ready?
2: Yeah.
0: Thanks for reaching out to us, Tiffany. I got the email. It says, my husband and I have not been intimate in over a year. He blames it on some medication he's taking. He says he's not cheating, but the evidence is piling up. What other evidence is piling up?
3: Yeah, I mean, I travel a lot for work, and his location will be off, or I'll call, and he won't answer for hours. And I even found a hair tie in his car. He's always working late all the time. I just mean tons of red flags, and he's always having an excuse.
0: What kind of hair tie? Can you describe the hair tie? Are you talking about one of those fluffy ones or like a tight one that you can put on your wrist?
3: It's like one of those curly ones that helps not having like a line in your hair.
2: Oh.
3: It's been up for a while.
0: Mm-hmm. Interesting. That to me is very interesting, that piece of evidence. Now, he says it's his medication. Do you believe any of that? Could it be?
3: I mean, it could be. I mean, he blames it on his Propecia or whatever, but I looked up all the side effects, and the things that he's saying, they're really rare. Plus, he's also on a hair growth medication, and so I feel like that could be a red flag as well.
0: I don't know. I'm thinking, like, what's worse, not doing that for a year or having hair? I might go with the forgive the hair.
2: Yeah.
0: Right? Like, a year of, you know?
2: Right.
0: Like, just for hair?
2: Yeah. Not worth it.
0: Got to make a choice here. All right. Well, hold on, Tiffany. I don't think we need it anymore. We got everything we need, and we'll make the call to him next at Kiss.
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0: 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It's Ryan's Roses. Time for the call to her husband. Tiffany married, and her husband, she thinks he's cheating on her. He's taking medication. He says that's the problem. He says that's why we haven't been intimate in a year or so, because they haven't been. He blames the Propecia medication.
1: A year is so long.
0: What I'm saying, then don't have hair.
1: Yeah.
0: Right?
2: Exactly.
0: That's the choice you make. She says the evidence piles up. She found a scrunchie. I didn't know what it was. It's a hair thing.
1: Tie.
0: I thought it was a scrunchie.
1: Like a hair tie, but one of those like curly ones.
0: Yeah, I don't know what that is. I know scrunchies, man. That's all I know. Scrunchies, and what's the one I put on
1: remember
0: my wrist?
1: Remember sometimes when you go remember, and just like a hair check tie. Out, and they yeah. give you, like, if you're checking into like a spa or something, they give you the key to your locker, and it's like one of those like curly ones.
0: Oh, the locker at the gym key.
1: There you
0: okay,
1: go. You see?
0: Yeah.
1: That's like what
0: I
1: the hair tie
0: that.
1: Is.
0: Yeah, it's like a phone cord. Okay.
1: Yeah, it's like a phone cord.
0: Tiffany, I need you to say, Ryan, you have my permission to call, and then his name.
3: Ryan, you have my permission to call.
0: We're going to call him right now, and we're going to try and find out why he's working late, why he doesn't answer his phone, as you told us, what's going on with this hair accessory in his car, and why he's not with you for a year, like physically. So be very quiet. Here we go. Good luck.
3: Thank you.
1: Hi, is this Jesse?
4: Yeah.
1: Hi, Jesse. Yeah. My name is Samantha. I'm calling from Pretty Petals in Pasadena. How are you doing this morning?
4: I'm good. How
1: great.
4: Are you?
1: I'm great. Actually, you know, we deliver here locally and surrounding areas, and we're offering a free promotion. It's a dozen red roses that you can send to anybody that you'd like.
4: Yeah, sorry. I really shouldn't have picked up.
1: No. I got to tell you, these are free. You can send them to anybody that you'd like. I don't need cash from you or your billing info or credit card info, anything like that. They're absolutely free.
4: No, I'm not interested, but thank you.
1: There's nobody you want to send free roses to, like anybody in your life?
4: No,
1: it'll
4: I gotta
1: take, like,
4: go.
1: It'll take like 1 second. No, don't hang up.
0: Jesse, don't hang up. Your voice is being broadcast and streamed on the radio and on a streaming device.
4: What are you talking about?
0: I'm talking about your wife. I have her on the phone. She's asked me to call you. Why wouldn't you send her roses, bro? Like, here's a chance to send her some free flowers. Why deny that opportunity?
4: I'm sorry. I don't... What is going on?
0: That's why I'm trying to call and find out what is going on. Why wouldn't you send her roses?
4: I'm... Is she... You said she's here?
0: She is with us, yes. And she has told us that you haven't been intimate for a year and that it's a side effect of your medication. Is that the truth?
4: Somewhat, yeah.
0: Okay.
4: What is the point of it?
0: The point of it is she thinks you're cheating on her.
4: Oh, my God. Are you serious?
0: I am. I just met her 5 minutes ago, and she told me that you're working late. She found a hair thingy for hair, women's hair, in your car. One of those things you get at the gym with a key, you know, like a phone cord, plastic, and it stretches. She found that for a woman's hair in your car. It's not hers. Can you explain
4: that?
0: Yeah,
4: we talked about that. But
0: what happened?
4: Yeah,
0: who's that?
4: If she's on the line, we talked. That was a client's. It wasn't a woman's. It was a
0: Well, was a client a woman?
2: Yeah.
4: I don't know what that really pertains to in this situation.
0: She's adding all these things up. He's working late. He doesn't want to do it with me. I found this hair thing. I mean, there's a lot of signs here, and she thinks you're cheating. So what's the truth?
4: Okay, you said she's there and she's listening?
0: Yes.
4: Okay.
3: You don't talk to me. You don't touch me. You're never around. What am I supposed to think?
4: What does it matter to you, really? I mean, honestly, does it matter to you?
3: It does. Are you having an affair?
4: No, I'm not having an affair. But I don't think you'd really care if I was having an affair, to be perfectly honest.
3: Seriously?
2: What?
4: Yeah, seriously.
0: So you're not having an affair, but she wouldn't care? What does that mean?
2: Yeah.
4: I really wish we weren't talking about this on the radio.
0: Well, that makes three of us. I don't want to be talking about your infidelity either. It's not what I got up today to do.
4: I'm not cheating.
0: All right.
4: I wanted to see what she would do if it looked like I was having an affair.
1: What?
4: So you're right. I have been acting 50, honestly, but there's a lot that's going on.
0: Well, what's a lot? This is the time to tell it. What's going on? And you sacrificed a year of physical intimacy with your wife to prove a point?
4: Well, it's not like we were having a lot before I started sacrificing it.
0: Yeah, but twice a year is better than none. Flag Day and Christmas. Like, come on.
4: So are you really going to make me the bad guy here? Like, what's been going on?
0: Tiffany, could you please hurry? The people need to get to work. What's going on?
4: Can you bring up your promotion? Can you bring up what happened after you got your promotion? Did you tell Ryan Seacrest that you're never home in the first place? Like, so that's why I asked, what do you care? It doesn't matter to you where I am or what I do, really. Who hasn't touched who? It's unbelievable that we're talking about this way.
3: I did get a big promotion a few years ago, but look, I know things changed when I got promoted, and I know I've been traveling more, but I've been begging you to tell me when something is wrong.
4: I've told you that something's wrong.
0: Well, what's wrong?
4: What's
0: wrong? Are you jealous of her promotion? It sounds like you're envious
4: of her
0: success.
4: I feel like I'm a second-rate citizen now. Like I exist in the home. You're never home. You don't talk to me. You get this promotion. Who disappeared? Who's not touching who?
0: That's not true.
3: I've been trying to fit in time for us.
4: You've been trying.
0: Okay, guys, can I just jump in as a marriage counselor here? I've never studied any of this. I'm just going to tell you what I hear. You are being passive aggressive, Jesse, by trying to play this trick on your wife to suspend intimacy and make it look like you're having an affair. That's not the right way to handle this. Tiffany, if you are spending a lot more time away and you understand that, how do you help come together and spend more time that's needed for this intimacy and for your relationship? But you got to be crystal clear in your communication and conversation. Otherwise, tension, animosity, stress, it's toxic and it builds up. And that's why we're here.
4: I mean, you have a point, but I wasn't the only one.
0: But it's not a blame game, bro. It's not a blame game. Jesse, it's not a blame game. It's not me, not it was you, not me, me, not you. It's not a game. It's not about score.
2: Yeah.
0: It's just about clear, committed conversation and communication. I got to go. All right, good luck.
4: Okay.
0: Good luck. Thanks, guys. Hey.
4: Good
0: luck, Tiffany. Good luck, Jesse. Right? I mean, isn't that it?
1: I mean,
0: it's hard
1: the games.
0: To do something. It's a game that gets passive aggressive.
1: Yes. Why are you playing
0: I tell
1: games?
0: You what, I don't have time for passive aggressivity. How do you say that? Passive aggressivity.
1: Passive aggressiveness.
0: Whatever. I don't have time for that.

0: morning, baby.
1: That's it. Kiss FM. Thanks for being here today. Ruby, Michaela, our new intern, Bella. What will be your takeaway from your first day? USC intern, Bella.
2: This is so surreal. I mean, I've been listening. Biggest takeaway is that it's a lot of laughs.
1: Yeah, and you don't realize that. No. Like, people don't think it's funny until they do.
2: Right. It's nice to laugh with other people instead of by myself in the car.
1: Yes. And every once in a while, Sisney and Tanya are funny. I give them that.
2: No, they're funny all the time.
1: All right. Tomorrow, we're back. Back to school cash every hour. Second date update. You know, all the things. Back first thing. Sisney has got you for another hour. What's your plan?
3: Let's play the hits. Figure it out.
1: It's Kiss. Have a good one.

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9: 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What's up, Los Angeles? It's The Weeknd. Hey, it's

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My name is Sissany. Ya termine, ya me voy. Thank you for hanging out with me. Enjoy the rest of your Monday. And a big thank you to our partner, your Toyota dealers. We make it easy.

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Gabby Diaz live from the Kiss Kia Studios. 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
1: Oh my gosh, yay! I'm so excited.
0: Oh yeah, girl, that's going to be a lit show for sure. 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

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It's 102.7 Kiss FM, LA's number one hit music station. It's Gabby Diaz. Hope you're feeling good on a Monday. And I know some tickets to see Tyla at the YouTube Theater on December 16th will make it like that much better, right? Make sure you're listening out for Dominic Fike, Baby Doll. When you hear Baby Doll, I'll get you those tickets.

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Well, the jackpot for the Powerball drawing tonight is at a $905 million. So this is the eighth largest grand prize in the history of the game. Crazy. I know.

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It's Gabby Diaz. Well, you know, teachers, they make a difference each and every day. 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
2: That's right, keeping you updated, everything LA and surrounding area as well. Definitely a heartbreaking day for fans of the Big Bear Bald Eagle Nest. It looks like the Ojai Raptor Center announced today the death of Jackie, the beloved bald eagle, following her battle with an illness. Yeah, that was really sad, honestly. Also, another Powerball drawing has passed another jackpot winner. Yeah, the game's prize is at a different level. $905 million is up tonight for the Powerball. Are you going to go buy a ticket or what? And it looks like Tarek Skubal is setting in for the Dodgers to start at home tonight of their three-game series against the Royals. So good luck to our guys in blue. And also, I don't know if you saw this yesterday at Harriet's in West Hollywood, a man was shot in the leg. Like, this is insane. Out of pocket, to say the least. Listen, for these stories and more, make sure you hit up kissfm.com.
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So in a month, I'm doing the Santa Monica Classic. Yeah, you know that's a half. And your girl barely started running today. Let's see how this goes.

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So sad news. You know, today we found out that Jackie the Bald Eagle has passed away. Her illness just got way worse. And why is Shadow already spotted with another female eagle? An unidentified one. I can't.

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Bruh, I literally walked outside and I was out there for probably all of like 5 minutes and I feel like I am melting, y'all. Why is it so hot on a Monday afternoon, y'all? My name is EJ, stepping in for JoJo on Kiss. Let's go.

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2: What's up, LA? 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

0: 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Is it weird to use a gift card on a first date?
1: You know what? It's not, but it would be weird if you went to the place specifically because you had a gift card.
0: What do you mean?
1: Like, if you had a gift card and your first date wants to go somewhere and you just happen to have a gift card for that place, that's not weird. But if you say, hey, like, we're going to go to this place, it's kind of a weird place or not something where someone wants to go because you have that gift card, then that would be kind of weird.
0: I don't understand how, but okay.

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2: Yeah, I feel like this one right here definitely has potential to be Song of the Summer. 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
2: Yo, what's poppin'? 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

0: 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It is EJ. 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
2: 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My name is EJ. At It Is Me, EJ on the gram. Gotta say what up to my girl, Christina. Hit me up. Talking about she cannot wait to see my dude, Teddy Swims, when he hits the Ugly Tour. Because you know he's going to be coming to LA November 18th, right? Teddy Swims, Mr. Know-It-All on KISS FM.

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1: Yes, we do.
0: Are you guys one of those couples?
1: No, we are not. 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I'm just doing it so I can defend myself.
0: Because you're tired of her having to fight your battles.

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It is EJ. 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